Did you feel it? Did y'all feel it? So why ain't nobody dancing up front of here? I need some dancers. Yo sé que tú bailas. Yo sé que él baila. Just get out there. How's everybody doing tonight? Good, good. For those of you all that do not know who I am, I'm Sammy De Leon. This is Jackie Warren on the piano. This is Ray Guzman on the congas. This is Elmer Rocho on the bass. And this horn section, I got two special guests on the saxophone, Mr. Chris Birch, ladies and gentlemen. I'm gonna skip the middle guy, because he plays me all the time. On the trumpet, Mr. Tommy Lehman on the trumpet, ladies and gentlemen. And Garrett Folger on the other trumpet. The man in the back here, the guy with the trombone. Tremendous. What'd they say? Come on now. Are y'all serious? Who said that? I'm gonna punch him in the throat. No, I'm just kidding. The guy in the middle with the trombone, he's directing the horn section tonight, Mr. Mark Mulder, ladies and gentlemen.

0: And it tasted that way too. Home cooking, that's all I'm just saying. I was like, pasteles, pasteles, pasteles. Oh, pasteles.
1: Hey, you've been announcing everybody else. I'd like to announce Sammy De Leon. Yeah. We're going to do a tune called Blue Bossa, but we're going to play it as a salsa, and we got to have some percussion solos on this, I think. Who's Ray?
2: Maybe or me?
1: Why don't you guys,
2: who do you want?
1: Why don't you guys I want you to trade.
3: Yeah, we'll trade then.
1: Or you do whatever you want. Or Ray, we'll do whatever Ray wants.
3: We'll trade Sammy.
0: The birthday lady just got in the house.

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On the bass. You haven't heard me say his name yet, right? One of my godfathers in music. He's the one that gave my first steps in this business. He should have never did that. That was a bad idea. But anyway, he used to be a mailman. He retired from being a mailman, but he always delivers. On the bass, Mr. Elmer Arocho. Give him some.

job, ladies and gentlemen. I was killed myself because this knucklehead. He gonna laugh too. Get to play now, you can get paid tonight. I love him though.

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There's one of my favorite sounds in all of jazz music, that of the Jerry Mulligan Concert Jazz Band. They're from 1962. Jerry Mulligan on clarinet and Clark Terry on trumpet, Bob Brookmeyer on the piano. Gus Johnson was the drummer. Nice and easygoing, too. Bill Henderson before that, just an excellent version of the old country from somewhere back in 1960, I think. Jude Swift, Common Ground is the name of the album, and that was her version of God Bless the Child. We opened up with Connie Condoli live. He played Lover Man along with Bernhard Pickel on piano. That was Martin Zenker on bass. Rick Hollander was the drummer. This is Bob Nodjox with Gentle Jazz. Here's Ruby Braff from 1956. Along with in the company of Coleman Hawkins on tenor saxophone, Lawrence Brown on trombone, Ernie Caceres on baritone sax. You'll hear some Don Elliott vibes and Nat Pierce. Freddie Green, Eddie Jones, and Buzzy Druten are the rhythm section. And this is You're Lucky to Me.

The music of Jack Teagarden as he plays Bix Beiderbecke in the dark with his fine group of the, I believe, early 60s, if I'm not mistaken, done on Roulette Records. Don Goldie on trumpet and Henry Cuesta on clarinet. Don Ewell on piano with Barrett Deems on drums. Always nice to play Bix too. Terry Thornton before that, one of the tragedies in jazz. Singing, she had great promise in the 1960s from where this came from. That was Born to be Blue on an album called Sings Open Highway. But unfortunately, drugs took away much of her career. She reemerged just before her death in the late 90s. Ruby Braff before that with Coleman Hawkins, 1956, and You're Lucky to Me. I'm Bob Nodjox. 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Let's continue on now with music by another trombonist from Jack Teagarden, the traditionalist, to the modernist Curtis Fuller. This from 1958. They're playing concurrently, and yet the styles are so much different. Here with Lee Morgan on trumpet and Hank Mobley on tenor sax, Tommy Flanagan on piano, Paul Chambers on bass, and Elvin Jones on drums. When Lights Are Low.

The music of Bobby Hackett from a great group called the Gotham Jazz Scene. That's the album. It's his group played at the Henry Hudson Hotel there with Dick Carey on E-flat horn, Ernie Caceres on baritone sax, Al Hall on bass with Nat Ray on drums. 1957, one of the startling groups of the time, but really a good one. Just before that, little Billy Eckstein and Woody Herman from 1951. Eckstein was a very smooth singer at the time and certainly one of the great crooners of all time. Curtis Fuller with his group and When Lights Are Low, the Benny Carter tune. 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Member supported 88.3 KCCK, Cedar Rapids and Iowa City. I'm Bob Nodjox. This is June Bizance Evans.

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John Coltrane, Red Garland on piano, Paul Chambers on bass, drummer Art Taylor. And that was Violets for Your Fur. Just before that, Rare Silk. And you heard Lush Life, Billy Strayhorn's music. Bob Brookmeyer and Friends, mainly Stan Getz. With Bob Brookmeyer, the valve trombonist, though you did hear a little of Gary Burton in the background and also Herbie Hancock on that 1966 session, I think. Here's Jerry Mulligan with Ben Tucker on bass, Dave Bailey on drums, Tommy Flanagan on piano, and you'll hear Alex Dorsey also. He plays a little conga drum on this. From the remarkable album from the late 50s by Jerry Mulligan called Jeru. And this is Here I'll Stay.

The Horace Silver Quintet here on Gentle Jazz on the station that brings you blues news and all that jazz at 88.3 KCCK. We're also at 106.9 FM in Iowa City and Coralville. That's one of the great Horace Silver groups from 1956. Donald Byrd on trumpet and Hank Mobley on tenor saxophone with Doug Watkins on bass and Art Taylor on drums. Silver on piano, of course. That was I'll Know, the Frank Lesser tune from Guys and Dolls. Jerry Mulligan from his album Jeru, Here I'll Stay. Let's move on now. Shelly Mann and his group, one of my favorite Shelly Manns on Capitol, here with the quintet My Man's Gone Now from Porgy and Bess. The album is called Man, That's Gershwin.

Venus, Venus de Milo, noted for charms, strictly between us.

sounds like the lyric of a song. And that's for sure, just like I said before.

Duke Ellington and the Orchestra from 1950, the great composition Solitude, with Duke Ellington on piano, Harry Carney, Lawrence Brown, Quentin Jackson, Paul Gonzalez, Ray Nance, and Jimmy Hamilton, really stretching out that beautiful melody. Before that, Andy Bay and his sisters, Salome and Geraldine, and doing a nice medley on some tunes about love. Shelley Mann with some Gershwin earlier than that from Porgy and Bess. My Man's Gone Now. I'm Bob Najax. 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

0: 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I'm Hollis Monroe. It's time for Jazz Masters.
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Well, that comes to us from Mr. Buster Williams. Excuse me, Buster Smith. Buster Williams, another birthday we have a look at later. But Buster Smith, American saxophonist and band leader, born August 24th back in 1904, Buster. And with us till, I believe, the age of, 86. Buster Smith out of Texas, also known as Professor Smith, alto man and mentor to Charlie Parker, as a matter of fact. And he was also instrumental in instituting the Texas jazz sound, that big band, that big brass sound that that he gets out of the horn. It became known as that sort of Texas honking, but he doesn't honk. He's very smooth. In 1959, after several years of suggestion by Atlantic Records, Buster put together a band to perform a session of jazz pieces. The album was recorded in a single studio session back in June of 1959 and was released the next month. And the lineup, of course, featured jazz musicians from, where else would you find them? Texas, the Dallas area, as a matter of fact. From the legendary Buster Smith. That was Late, Late, and that's a Buster Smith original. Henry Buster Smith on alto sax, Eddie Cadell on tenor sax, Leroy Hogg Cooper on the baritone, Charles Gillum on trumpet, Clinton Smith on trombone, Herman Flowers on the piano, Josiah Smith on the bass, Robert Cobbs on the drums. Buster born on August 24th. We're having a look at August 24th and recorded live on that date, out at the Jazz Bakery, Culver City, California, back in 2007. The Ernie Watts Quartet, their album To the Point, a Flying Dolphin Records release. And from it, we heard Tad Dameron's Hot House, Ernie Watts on tenor sax, David Whittam at the piano keyboard, Bruce Lett on the bass, Bob Leatherbarrow on the drums. KCCK is now 100% community supported. You are the public and public media. 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

0: 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Extending our snapshot a bit, that's a prestige release recorded August 23rd, 1957. Recorded by the great Van Gelder out there in Englewood Cliffs, New Jersey. That's Training In. And we heard the title cut from John Coltrane with the Red Garland Trio. John Coltrane on tenor sax, Red Garland on piano, Paul Chambers at the bass, Mr. A.T., Arthur Taylor on the drums. I'm Hollis Monroe. Thanks for joining me for our Jazz Masters.
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Jazz 88.3 KCCK, the Benny Carter Big Band. From Harlem Renaissance, recorded live at the State Theater, part of the New Brunswick Cultural Center. 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

Hi, this is Judy Carmichael. You're listening to Iowa's Jazz Station 88.3, KCCK, Cedar Rapids, and Iowa City. Film and TV orchestrator, arranger, composer Dave Sloniker has been working in Hollywood for over 30 years, utilizing his lifetime knowledge of a broad range of musical influences. Dave loves every aspect of his musical life, but is especially inspired when he records his own music, which we celebrate today, focusing on his new CD, Shifty Paradigms, a big band extravaganza of Dave's compositions and arrangements with one standard thrown in for fun. I'm Judy Carmichael, and this is Jazz Inspired. Dave Sloniker is a storyteller and uses stories to inspire his writing. In the following composition, Dash Cam, Dave explores the often fraught experience of Los Angeles driving from Dave's CD, Shifty Paradigms.

0: Dave, I grew up in Los Angeles, so I know all about driving adventures. I wanted to start with this because this had real meaning for me.
1: Well, I think stories are what interested me from the very beginning. Even before I got into music, I wanted to tell stories. When I was a kid, I was drawing stories. And when I found music, of course, I was just, it was a lot more fun to be in a band and play. So stories is really a key part of I think, my being, I guess. So when I write a piece of music, there's two ways you could go. You could take an idea, you hear an idea, motive, and I could be very classically oriented, Stravinsky oriented, and just try to, or Bartok, and work with the motives. And there's a piece later in the album that is like that. But generally, there's a story. There's an idea behind what I'm trying to do. And there's two aspects of this chart. And that was the inspiration for the flow of the chart, which was a story, but also, can I incorporate a very simple 32-bar tune, AABA, but tell a story about the freeways? And how can I construct that? So there's an intro, which is sort of based on the bridge of the tune, and then there's a theme I call the trepidation theme, which is a little bit using going out of the key a little bit. That becomes the trepidation. So we're about to enter the freeway. We're out for a drive on the 101, if you know LA.
0: I do.
1: And we're going to go through the Sepulveda Pass, which is one of my favorite things to do in the whole world. And so it just helped me try to work out the flow of the piece. It's not tremendously. I've been driving lately on the freeways, and I think it's getting worse. I think people are, especially young drivers, are much ruder. And but anyway, I think I could have taken it out even more. But at the end, I am trying to go a little bit out of the key and off center a little bit through. So a little bit of counterpoint, and then we have the trepidation theme returning, and we finally arrive home safely. So there is a story that helps me work out the flow of the arrangement. Not all the time, but in this case, it did.
0: I'm sure you have lots of ways in when you're composing, but do you have an idea come when you're on the freeway and you're thinking that, and you're thinking, I should write a song about this? I mean, does that, because I know Steve Allen was one of my first guests. I was so thrilled that I was able to do that. And he would talk about how he would say it into his phone, or he kept a recorder back then. He kept a little tape recorder, and he'd say, here's the tune. This is what I'm thinking about. But you're thinking a whole orchestration or something. How do you do that? I'm curious because I like the inspiration of it, thinking about that.
1: Well, I wish I could do it. I wish I was as efficient as he was, but I don't go around with a tape recorder. I will say there's a piece on the album that was inspired by, it was late at night. I was singing a lullaby to my son. Later I thought, well, that's not a bad tune. Maybe I should write that down. I don't usually write down tunes at 2 o'clock in the morning.
0: But usually, to do it, don't you? I think you have to jump on these things. Otherwise, I forget.
1: Yes. Oh, yes. I can't tell you how many masterpieces I've forgotten.
0: I somehow suspected that.
1: at 1 a.m. in the morning because I said, wow, that'd be a pretty neat piece. So you've got to write it down at some point. Mm. I think film scoring has made me a little bit more regimented in the sense that, you know, I go to my desk and I'm going to write a piece. I'm going to come up with a melody and then the inspiration may come. It's I'm seldom walking around and thinking of music and something comes to me. Although I will say, if I'm in the middle of a project, walking around or getting away from your desk is a good way to let the brain just relax and maybe come up with an idea. Mm. So I would say, I'm going to say that maybe inspiration comes from anywhere and mm-hmm. at any time, and it's best to try to write it down when it comes.
0: Well, I can tell you, I had a bit of inspiration from you that was completely unexpected because I was looking at your website and on the bio page, when you click on the link that goes to the bio, it opens up on my computer in Adobe or something like that if you want to print it out. Uh-huh. And it has the first word and the last word. It doesn't have the whole sentence of what it is. So it says, Shifty Sloniker. That's all it says. And I am in the middle of writing a collection of short stories. And one of mine is a kind of spoof on detective stories and a couple cops. I immediately wrote it down. One of my criminals is called Shifty Sloniker. And that was the inspiration. So there, people, you never know when inspiration is going to come. When this is published, I'm going to send it to you and you will know that you were the inspiration behind that character. Wow. I read that and thought it was so funny because that's what it says on the top of the page. Now, don't worry. Wow. When you print it out, it has the full thing. But okay. I thought that was just great. And you should talk about that. This is such a great title of this CD. And not Shifty Sloniker, it's Shifty Paradigm. So talk about that.
1: Well, it's a two-part thing, I think. First of all, when you're trying to find a title for a CD or a book or anything nowadays, it's the internet is crowded with creative material, with CDs, tunes. How do you draw people's attention to something? So I was trying to think of something clever, I guess. And shifting paradigms has been taken, and paradigm shifts or paradigm shift is being taken. But I didn't find shifty paradigms anywhere. So I figured, well, that's going to pop up on the internet. And so I picked it in that regard. But for the larger theme of the album, as an artist, and I'm at that age where I'm trying to figure out, well, what's next? What do I do next? And I do a lot of listening, of course, and I couldn't pinpoint any particular artist or contemporary artist that influenced this particular album, but the idea that there are young people out there with new ideas, fresh ideas of making arrangements was inspiring. And I thought, well, I'm going to try to write an album with, and there are 8 tunes on the album, and I'm going to try to explore my style and try to see if I can grow a little bit. So that was the trying to find something that a title that might suggest that changing ideas, changing ways of doing things, paradigms was the theme of the album.

0: One of the tunes that I love that was unexpected was Bye Bye Blues. And I have to admit, two things come to mind with Bye Bye Blues for me, or three. Mel Powell, one of my favorite piano players, so he had a great version of this, and he played it with Benny Goodman. Two, my mother used to sing it and taught me the counter melody, I guess you call it, that, you know, taught me how to do that. And Les Paul and Mary Ford, who had that huge, you know. And this is not any of those. And I just don't think that most people, if you said, name a hip tune, that they would say Bye Bye Blues. And this is so hip on a nuclear level. I just love this arrangement, the whole thing. And it's so delightful because you've taken what's kind of a simple, straight-ahead tune and made it one of the hippest things I've ever heard. I just love it. I talk about putting this all together. I loved it.
1: Well, thank you for the compliment. Well, one of the things I like to do, I would prefer to put original music on an album, first of all, because I could sell the chart.
0: You're way too honest.
1: Okay. You can take that out if you want.
0: No, I'm leaving it in.
1: But the other thing is that I like to take an earworm, an idea that you just can't get out of your head. I mean, you can't, it's such a great tune, simple tune, and I like to do something with it. And so that, when I'm researching tunes, this tune seemed like such a simple tune. What can I do with it? So, and I must say, I'm awfully influenced by, not awfully, but
0: start over.
1: I must say, I'm very influenced by Bill Holman. He's one of my heroes. And there's an aspect of his influence in this chart. But where could I take it for me here in 2025? Which is when I think I actually wrote the piece. So when I take a simple tune, and again, I'm going to try to tell a story, so it's got to have a flow, and I picked, there were going to be two parts to this tune. There was going to be something for the baritone saxophonist, and that turned out to be Bye Bye Blues in a waltz form, 3/4. And then I was going to feature Ron Stout, fabulous trumpet player, in swing, 4/4 time, up-tempo 4. And so once I knew I was going to do that, then I had to set that up at the beginning. So I had to write the beginning that it starts out as a waltz, but I had to take it into double time at somehow, swing 4. And I also thought, and I don't think anyone's caught on to this, but since it was a blues, the macro form is a blues form. It's one chorus in F. It starts in B flat, then goes to the 4 for the next chorus, an E flat. And then there's a transition, which is not quite F, but somehow hopefully takes us back to B flat. So it's actually, it's a 32 bar form, but I've created something a little longer. And then I've framed each soloist so that Adam Schroeder, the baritone saxophonist, solos in 3/4 time in jazz waltz. And of course, the orchestra has to do something. And, you know, you always have, if you're an arranger, it's always your turn to make a statement yourself. So that carries us into Ron Stout for the second part of the chart. And then somehow you have to make a statement and a shout chorus so that there's a overall flow to the whole chart and take us back to the original waltz and finish up with a nice unison B flat at the end.

0: Bye Bye Blues, arranged by my guest, Dave Sloniker, from his CD, Shifty Paradigms. I'm Judy Carmichael, and this is Jazz Inspired. So you mentioned Bill Holman. Talk about what's new. This was so much fun listening to these tracks that you sent me. It brought a lot of stuff back because I love big band music, and this was the stuff I listened to too. It's just, and this is great. So I'm curious about what in particular you love about this track that you sent me.
1: Well, there's so many tracks I could send you, but what's new? I mean, this is 1955, and I think in my research he wrote it in 54, but I'm not sure. There's something about Bill. There's what I call a complex simplicity to it. Any chart of Bill's is just, as a trombone player, I was a trombone player, they're just wonderful to play. And as a listener, they're just so wonderful to listen to that you don't realize, if you took it apart, how complex it really is. You know, there's a mind there that's really thinking about constructing a chart. In this particular case, what's new, it's interesting that he takes the second bar of the tune, this is my analysis, and uses that as the motive for the overall piece. So I don't know if we want to go into a whole analysis of this chart, but it's just a very clever chart. You have all the Bill Holman trademarks. You have the formal trademark, the formal work, piecing together a chart. You have the sound of unison counterpoint between the sections, which I'm afraid I steal a lot.
0: And why not?
1: And I think all of us steal. But,
0: I love it.
1: But that was one of his trademarks. And it's just a wonderful chart that is highly, very listenable. But if you really look at it, there's a little bit of complexity. And this is 1954, 55. And I'm not sure that I could even match that in 2026, but he is one of my inspirations. And I was so blessed when I finally moved out to LA for him to be a friend and to be able, we always would meet up and talk about trying to keep a band together. Which is tough for a 17-piece band.
0: Oh, yeah. On every level, it's tough.

0: 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I'm talking with TV and movie composer, orchestrator, arranger, Dave Sloniker. So I know why I love baritone sax. I want to know why you love baritone sax, because that isn't something that people bring up to me very often. I mean, people love Jerry Mulligan, but the instrument specifically, and Jerry Mulligan. So I would be curious what you're hearing with that.
1: Well, I wonder if it goes back also to the fact that I'm a trombone player, so I respond to instruments in the tenor, sort of that range of music. But I don't know who I discovered first, but whether it was Jerry Mulligan and his music, which was very contrapuntal. And I'm a lover of Bach. Bach is one of my first inspirations, because I did study piano, and my teacher had me play two and three part inventions and all the other simpler Bach. I do try to work my way through the fugues, but not a tempo.
0: Good man.
1: So I love counterpoint, and you know, that's a big facet of Jerry Mulligan's style, with all his small groups and his larger groups. And he's very motivic, so I just love his approach.

0: So Thruway, you sent me, this is a fabulous track, and everything that's going on with it is so exciting. And for me, it was really, it's so swinging, but how it builds and builds. And it's like, I feel like there's instruments coming from all over the place. No one can see me, we're on radio, but it's like, I feel like they're coming in at all these fantastic spots.
1: Well, this is a track from an album called Millennium, which I think is 1957. And this was sort of a precursor to the Jerry Mulligan Concerts Jazz Band, which was a primary inspiration for me. And, of course, this is another example of a band full of great improvisers. And Jerry not only writes great tunes, very motivically oriented, going all the way, you know, I think there's two tunes of his on Birth of the Cool. So he was this fabulous composer and arranger. Thruway, this particular album resonated with me because he incorporates the some of the improvisers in the band, for example, Bob Brookmeyer, and there's, you know, there's, they each have their chance to solo, but they also can interact with each other, not just trading fours, but actually overlapping, which and feeding off of each other, which I found very exciting. And then at the end, near the end, there's this Hockett idea, where it starts improvisatory, I believe, but then there is a written section where there's interplay between the sections of the band. And I found this inspiring because I like to do a lot of cross-sectional voicings. I like to have sections talk to each other in some ways. And but it's so clever how he builds this to finally a written out traditional shout chorus. So it's all these ideas that have always inspired me with Jerry Mulligan's music.

0: What was the first big band that you heard? Do you remember?
1: Well, what inspired me, I think in my junior high years or middle school years, was all the shows on TV, you know, like Ed Sullivan, Dean Martin, all these variety shows. Occasionally, did I mention the Ed Sullivan show? Would have Duke Ellington or Count Basie bands on. And being a trombone player, I thought that was pretty cool. So I imagine the first bands I really heard were the Duke Ellington and Count Basie band. And I liked each of them for different ways. The Count Basie band, of course, for the swing, which just made me happy. It just always resonated with me from the very beginning. And then the Duke Ellington Orchestra, because of the personalities and how he would, the color of the band really came from the different personalities in the band. And so even today, I'm looking for personalities and different approaches to taking solos, so that there is some variety in the band, and I could write charts with that in mind.

0: Blue Windows. This was another one where I really liked how you described it, the story of it, what windows are, or what they act as in art, looking in, different perspectives.
1: Well, I love art. I think if I wasn't a musician, I would be trying to be an artist in some ways, and I think I still may do that in my, with the time I have left. But and I didn't know this at the time, but Matisse actually has a piece called Blue Windows. Now, maybe that, in the back of my mind, I knew that. I'm not sure. But anyway, a lot of Impressionist painters would, Picasso and Cézanne would paint pictures where the viewer, are inside and we're looking out. So I thought I would write a piece in which we are looking or we're listening and the musicians are telling their story. And in the story, there is a motive, there is a melody, but as great musicians do, great improvisers, and I have some very wonderful improvisers, they tell their story. And each story, each chorus is a solo, and they're all kind of different in a way. And they flow. And maybe it's an easy way to write a piece, but on the other hand, it's very inspired by Duke Ellington in that the arrangement, I believe, should be, it is a jazz band, it is a jazz arrangement, and that is a significant part of the arrangement, is the solo. So I always try to give a lot of space, and I'm always thinking about who's going to solo on this piece and what they could bring to the tune.

0: Blue Windows from my guest, composer Dave Sloniker's new CD, Shifty Paradigms. I'm Judy Carmichael, and this is Jazz Inspired. Willow Weep for Me, Bob Brookmeyer.
1: Willow Weep for Me, though, is I found so fascinating because of the sounds, the harmonic ideas that he would get, and how he used the intro to unify the whole arrangement. And this is one of the things I've learned. Maybe I picked this up very early from this chart, but this has always been one of my favorite charts. But oftentimes, the way to work on a standard is to add some kind of intro material that you can come back to or use as the turnaround to the tune itself, and then to make that tune your own. That's always the challenge when we work with a standard. How do you make it distinctive? And I just thought this is one of the great arrangements in that regard, without going into a bar-by-bar analysis.

0: I love that word distinctive because we've both heard so many things where people think, I'm going to do something different, you know, and it feels so forced. And it isn't distinctive. It's just different in a way that was intellectually formed to be different. And I love that. That's going to make me think about that too. I like that because it's wonderful to have you describe how these different people do this. It's fascinating. And what you're thinking of as an arranger when you're hearing these things and how it comes to you. I love that.
1: Well, it's hard. I think the hardest challenge is to arrange a standard, right? And if there's a way you could add something to it and bring what you do to that, that's everyone's goal.
0: Mm.
1: But you can't just tear it apart. I know that is an approach. And sometimes I find that very interesting if it works. But the other thing is to keep to the essence of the original tune, but yet bring something new to it. And I think that Bob did that brilliantly here.
0: With writing for TV and film, you've done it all, whether composing, arranging, orchestrating. I'm curious how that works, if you can talk about that process. If you have a composer that is writing for something and he's already thinking, I'm going to hire Dave to do the orchestration because I'm hearing this. If he then tells you how he wants it orchestrated, talk a bit about that process because I really don't know that much about it. And I would imagine our listeners don't either.
1: Well, in addition to the original music that the composer is writing, oftentimes you'll see someone playing music on screen, and that's called source music. And that music has to be composed or arranged, and it has to be composed and arranged so that it is in sync with what we're seeing on the screen, which is a challenge. When I first moved to LA, oftentimes I would be doing a lot of source music because I could write for

0: big bands. So I could do a Frank Sinatra, quasi Frank Sinatra. I could do, I've had to do a Mozart string quartet. I've had to do Dixieland. That's one way to get involved with the film music industry. But there's all this music prep that goes into a film score. And depending upon how much music there is, how much time there is to get until the recording date, you may need some help. And that's where you have arrangers and orchestrators. And now you need sound designers, because there's a lot of electronic sounds.
1: I'm thinking about you moving, because you recently moved to Laguna. Are people, because it can be done remotely, are people doing that a lot differently too, that you can live anywhere and compose over here and send it to somebody? And is that more common now?
0: Oh, yes. And particularly after the pandemic, I think everyone you can live anywhere. You may have to, at some point, travel for the recording session. It's handy to be, I still like to be near the action, but I think a lot of people do have moved out of Los Angeles or can work anywhere. And many musicians have little studios in their home that they could record some tracks. That is part of the music today. I'm not sure it's a good thing. I enjoyed the days when I first came to town where there were many more studios that were open. There was more activity, and you're with people oftentimes every week live. And I miss those days.
1: So I'm very excited that you are moving to Laguna, because that's my old stomping grounds. And I know how beautiful it is. And if ever there were an inspirational area in terms of just how beautiful it is, that's the spot. So what are you thinking? Are you making another album? Is it in your head? Is it happening?
0: Well, there are so many beautiful things in the West. That might be the inspiration for the next album. But, you know, these things take some time. You know, I'm sketching out some ideas. And, I'm in my 70s now, so I have to use my time wisely. But I'd like to get another one out there, and it just might be about my journey west.
1: That's wonderful. That's wonderful. I'm so glad we had this time together. I know how busy you are. You're in the middle of moving, and you took this time for me, which I very much appreciate. And I love the CD. This has been so much fun. I adored it.
0: Well, thank you so much, Judy, for having me. It's a pleasure to talk about our work, and thank you so much.
1: Great to finally meet you.
0: Thank you.
1: You've been listening to my conversation with Dave Sloniker. I hope you'll join me next time when I talk with another creative person about how jazz inspires their life and work. I'm Judy Carmichael, the host and producer of Jazz Inspired. 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

Welcome to Jazz Happening Now. 1 hour of very new jazz. 10 hand-picked tracks this week. Every musician you'll hear this hour is making it happen, living the promise of jazz, and creating its future. Each and every one defining in their own personal way what jazz means in 2026 and what it will mean in the future. My name is Jeff Hanley. This week, our musical landscape is even more expansive and inclusive than usual. And leading the exploration of that terrain, Grammy-winning pianist John Batiste, who almost seems destined to test our understanding of music and the artificial boundaries that have been imposed upon it. John Batiste isn't just versatile. Every time he sits down at the piano, he lives in several different musical worlds. The improviser's instantaneous invention, the classical pianist's disciplined interpretation, the New Orleans musician's command of tradition and communal performance, the composer and film scorer's ability to build dramatic worlds, the arranger and bandleader's understanding of other musicians, the singer-entertainer's direct relationship with an audience, and of course, the musical director's ability to make culture understandable on many levels and in many situations. John Batiste has just released 3 piano albums at once, one devoted to Mozart and 2 to Thelonious Monk. And here's the remarkable part. All 3 records were made in one improvisational session in a single day. John Batiste's thought-provoking idea is that Monk and Mozart belong in the same conversation, composers separated by centuries but united by an instantly identifiable musical mind. And there's only one way to prove or even understand the idea, and that's to dig into the music, and that's what we're about to do. This is not your father's In Walked Bud, but for me, it manifests the best ideas that accelerate jazz and take it forward. Judge for yourself. One pianist with a new take on a much-loved jazz favorite. This is Jazz Happening Now.

pianist Nicky Adams and saxophonist Michael Eaton, with the newest member of the band, drummer Francisco Mella, finishing our first set this week on Jazz Happening Now with some Cole Porter music. It's All Right With Me, arranged by Nicky Adams for their new album, Arrival. Ian Inserto and the WDR Big Band right before that with special guest, trumpeter Sean Jones. Mr. Jones and Company was the tune. Ian Inserto wrote it and featured their special guest, Sean Jones, on the album called Jagged Edges, Elegant Lines. And we started off with a new vision of Monk's music from New Orleans pianist John Batiste. Three new albums recorded in one day, delivered to us on one day earlier this week. We heard In Walked Bud from Monk Movements, just one of three new albums from pianist John Batiste. I'm Jeff Hanley. 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

Next on Jazz Happening Now, a young pianist and singer named Kelly Green. Eat Your Greens is the name of her new album. This is The Very Thought of You, starting off our next set this week on Jazz Happening Now. An all-star band we'll talk about in just a few minutes. For right now, concentrate on the headline artist of this new album, Eat Your Greens. Her name is Kelly Green, and our show is Jazz Happening Now.

That's the newest from the Helen Sung Big Band on Jazz Happening Now, from her album Oracles, a tune she wrote for Ron Carter called Mr. Virtuoso, long ago in the early days of Helen's career. Ron Carter gave her the advice that if she was going to realize her own musical vision, she was going to have to write her own music. She took that advice, and since then has produced a number of excellent records, like that new one from her first big band release, Oracles. We heard Mr. Virtuoso. The great bassist Harvey S. with I've Got Rhythm and Blues right before that from Harvey's newest album, Bright Dawn. The guitarist you heard there was Peter Bernstein, playing piano Mickey Hayama, and the drummer Matt Wilson. Paul Yanamura is back with a new album, actually kind of a re-release of an album that he first put out in 1985, but he's added to it, recorded some new pieces for it. It's called First Flight Home, and we heard our first track from the record in 2026. That was Monterey Peninsula. And Kelly Green started it off with The Very Thought of You. Her bassist was Luca Rosenfeld. On drums, you heard Evan Hyde. The other members of the band, Elijah J. Thomas, Scott Robinson, Wycliffe Gordon, Wallace Roney Jr., and Steve Wilson on the album called Eat Your Greens, from pianist and singer Kelly Green. My name's Jeff Hanley. 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

This next piece of music on Jazz Happening Now was written as a commission, or maybe even a competition, from Brooklyn's Artery Club. David Smith, a trumpeter you've heard quite often on Jazz Happening Now, took up the brief to write a piece of music featuring only trumpet, voice, bass, and drums, and submitted it to the Brooklyn Artery Club and included it on his new album, Redstone. David Smith, playing trumpet and leading the band, he added a tenor sax to his original arrangement. It's played here by Dan Pratt. The guitarist is Nate Radley, the bassist Gary Wong, and the drummer Alan Mednard. This is Pulse from the David Smith Quintet, David's original composition on Jazz Happening Now.

finishing off this week's Jazz Happening Now with a Hammond B3 organ solo by a good friend of our show, Brian Charette. That comes from his record, Borderless. Brian is out on the West Coast these days on a little tour. Maybe you can catch him if he comes near you. Mike DeRubo before that, also heading out west, out northwest actually, to connect with some Canadian jazz musicians for his newest album, Way Out Northwest. Mike DeRubo leaving New York with his alto saxophone and showing up in a recording studio in Vancouver to perform with Tilden Webb on piano, Jody Prosnick on bass, and Jesse Cahill on drums. And David Smith. A new one from David called Redstone, a great new record with David on trumpet, Dan Pratt on tenor sax, Nate Radley on guitar, Gary Wong on bass, and Alan Mednard on drums. We started off our final set this week on Jazz Happening Now with David Smith and his band playing Pulse. My name's Jeff Hanley. Thank you for tuning in, Jazz Happening Now. We're back next week right here on your local public radio station. Let's meet up then. PRX.

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Good morning, I'm Bob Nodjox, and it's time for Gentle Jazz.

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You just heard something from Bonnie Raitt from her Nick and Time album, Nobody's Girl, with Chuck DeMonico on bass, just she on the guitar and voice and the bass player. Before that, Woody Herman from his album The Jazz Swinger, which has been reissued on collectibles, and that was April Showers, an arrangement by Ralph Burns. Marvin Stamm had the flugelhorn solo. Mary Ellen Spahn before that, not a well-known name, but she is a good singer. When the Red Red Robin Comes Bob Bob Bobbin' Along. That's an old one, 1920s tune, I think. Before that, Mills Brothers, but there with Bing Crosby. That tune, Shine, describes a black man. It was recorded in 1932, and it shows the great admiration that Bing Crosby had for African-American music and African-Americans in general. He loved Louis Armstrong, helped him out, as a matter of fact. They worked together in the late 20s when they were both young men. Bing Crosby heard the Mills Brothers in a recording studio as he was going by. He was recording in another studio in the same building and immediately said, I want to record with these men. And in those days, black people and white people did not even record together in studios. But Crosby had the power, and because he was a major star, and he got the job done, and it's to our advantage, of course. Let's continue our music now and bring you some music by the really fine singer Carol Sloan.

There's a wonderful Maxine Sullivan singing music by Julie Stein from an album put out in 1987 near the end of her career. And that was Saturday Night is the Loneliest Night of the Week. Before that, Michael Feinstein, a very dramatic singer. He's a showbiz, but plays well and brought back some of the great Gershwin tunes, among others. And Carol Sloan opened up that set with an absolutely gorgeous recording of My One and Only Love. Paul Bolenbach was a guitarist. I'm Bob Nodjox. We're bringing you Gentle Jazz on the station that brings you blues, news, and all that jazz at 88.3 KCCK. And we are also at 106.9 FM in Iowa City and Coralville.

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0: Ethel Waters, a name that's not current these days. She was one of the early singers, you might even call a jazz singer, but mostly show singer. But she had some real classic recordings. One of them is Stormy Weather, the original, and that was 100 years from today, kind of a signature song for her. But there with the orchestra of Jimmy and Tommy Dorsey. Before that, a little bit of music from Louis Armstrong and the Mills Brothers from 1937. And Darling Nellie Gray. Jackie Tarasant, Cassandra Wilson, the singer, from their Rendezvous album, opened up. Artie Shaw and his orchestra from a radio broadcast. And Artie Shaw had a great band in 1938, and his singer was Helen Forrest.
1: Helen Forrest sings now a little gesture of gratitude. Maybe it's for the year 1938. In any event, it's a fine song. Thanks for everything.

With Jimmy Rushing and his big band playing Rosalie. That was a great big band, too, with Nat Pierce on piano, Irby Green on trombone, Coleman Hawkins on tenor saxophone, Joe Jones on the drums. And you just heard also a little bit from Artie Shaw and his band from 1938, Thanks for Everything, Helen Forrest on the vocal.

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I'm Bob Nodjox. You just heard Everything Happens to Me with Tony Scott on clarinet, Mundell Lowe on guitar, Teddy Kotick on bass, Shadow Wilson on drums. And here's something else also. The sound of Marilyn May and When Sunny Gets Blue.

As I approach the prime of my life, I find I have the time of my life. Learning to enjoy at my leisure all the simple pleasure. And so I happily concede. This is all I ask. This is all

Nice music, Rose Room, comes from an album that was put out on Verve Records long about 1967 with Kenny Burrell on guitar. Find Ron Carter on bass, Grady Tate on drums, and that was Phil Woods on alto sax. We also had a song from Joe Mooney, from the greatness of Joe Mooney, mid-60s sort of thing, This Is All I Ask, and The Sounds of Marilyn May from an album with the same name, When Sunny Gets Blue. What a great voice. And she came out of Des Moines and then Kansas City. Good singer. And had some currency in the pop field in the mid-60s. This is Sadao Watanabe from 1980, along with his friends Dave Grusin and Richard T. and Eric Gale and Steve Gadd. And this is called My Dear Life.

must have asked. Could I just turn and stare?

There's a singer, Amanda Jansen, with Al Wold on baritone saxophone, Craig Scott on vibes, and Ikor Kukuradoza on guitar. How insensitive, Joe Beam tune, of course. I'm Bob Nodjox, and you're listening to Gentle Jazz here on the station that brings you blues, news, and all that jazz, 88.3 KCCK. 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This is Curtis Steigers from his album Baby Plays Around. And the song is I Keep Going Back to Joe's.

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Mama may help.

0: There's Eddie Daniels along with Gary Burton. And from an album called Benny Rides Again, that was In a Mist, a tune written by Bix Beiderbecke. And actually, it wasn't a Benny Goodman tune, though he was on the session. The session was actually led by the vibraphonist Red Norvo. So it's kind of a double tribute there, as a matter of fact, here on Gentle Jazz. Just before that, a little bit of Curtis Steiger's from his album Baby Plays Around. It's I Keep Going Back to Joe's. And then we had some Billie Holiday also, God Bless the Child, from 1956. And it had Charlie Shavers on trumpet, Tony Scott on clarinet, Paul Quinichette on tenor sax, and Wynton Kelly on piano. Tony Scott turned out to be a friend of hers and had arranged for a lot of the Verve recordings she did early and mid-1950s toward the end of her career. 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
1: Jazz is a saxophone sound. Not every player's got his own sound. But when Zoot walks in, you will know it's totally him you're hearing. Got a tone all his own, a happy kind of sadness, with just a touch of tender madness. And when Zoot walks in, every tender man in the joint starts cheering. Zoot walks in, and he unpacks his horn. And when he begins to swing and rhythm, you'll be swinging with him up until early morn. You better telephone home and tell him not to wait up. Then order double doers straight up. Tell them Zoot walks in, and the band's about to begin to swing now.

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And when he begins to swing at rhythm, you'll be swinging with him up until early morn. You better telephone home and tell him not to wait up. Then old

0: before.
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I'm Jeff Rupert, and this is Jazz and the American Spirit. I enjoy sharing the relevance of jazz music with an audience. Jazz is deeply connected to America and in many ways conveys its history, sometimes better than words can. As a performer, it's apparent to me that jazz embodies the American experience. Fans worldwide remind me that jazz is about free thinking and democracy with a tinge of youthful exuberance and audacity. Join me, Jeff Rupert, as we explore jazz and the American spirit.

Jazz fans, my people, how are you all doing? My name is Jeff Rupert, and this is Jazz and the American Spirit. Welcome. Hope you're having a great day. We got today's show started off with an album from 1998 on the Crisscross label. The album's called Point of Arrival, and it's featuring a fantastic trumpet player, Ryan Kaiser, on the standard, The Best Thing for You is Me. And Ryan is one of those wonderful trumpet players who just plays the heck out of the trumpet and is a wonderful, creative, and mature improviser. Not a lot of flash in his personality. He's not online thumping his chest, any of that, because he doesn't have to. He's a great player, great musician, and he's actually also the lead trumpet player in Jazz at Lincoln Center, a jazz orchestra led by Wynton Marsalis. I think this is Wynton's final year coming up, and even though Ryan's a great soloist, he's really mainly playing lead trumpet in the band, and that's no slight against Wynton Marsalis. In fact, all four trumpet players are fantastic soloists. Marcus Printup, who plays trumpet in the band, of course, Wynton Marsalis, Ryan Kaiser, and Kenny Rampton. All four of them are great soloists. I just admire Ryan for being such a great soloist, but yet sitting back in the band and playing lead trumpet. In fact, my son was in New York, and he commented, Ryan played with a quintet at Dizzy's maybe a couple months ago, and he was featuring Grant Stewart on the tenor saxophone, Peter Bernstein on the guitar, and Wynton Marsalis, my son told me, was there every night, every set, checking out Ryan. Great trumpet player. And again, welcome to the show. Today we're checking out some of the great trumpet players of the 21st century and the end of the 20th century. Certainly not an exhaustive list, but a good one, I think. Next we're going to hear from a trumpet player originally from Gurnee, north side of Chicago. I think he was a White Sox fan, if I remember, and good friend of mine. He lived in New York for a long time, played trumpet with Harry Connick's band and many other great bands, including Tom Jones. And part of this group called the Jazz Professors. Here's Dan Miller on the trumpet, featured on a composition called Blue Lamp. This is Jazz and the American Spirit, and I'm Jeff Rupert.

Dan Miller on that beautiful trumpet solo playing the cut mute in the trumpet, which gives it a completely different sound. And Fast Navarro was really great at using the cut mute, as was Dizzy Gillespie and many other great trumpet players. I remember there was even a Charlie Shavers album called Muted Jazz where he uses different mutes. Up next, we're going to go back to the year 1998, which was, I think we got the show started off with a 1998 recording with Ryan Kaiser. Here is a tune called Fat Cat, and it's from an album called Philly, New York Junction. And it features the Philadelphian on the trumpet, John Swanna, and Joe Magnarelli on trumpet from New York. Wonderful band. Joel Weisskopf, Peter Washington, Kenny Washington, and Eric Alexander on the tenor saxophone. I think if you're keeping score, the first solo trumpet soloist, I think, is John Swanna. And then the pianist and Eric Alexander take a piano and saxophone solo, respectively. And then I believe Joe Magnarelli takes the last trumpet solo. Here we go. Here's Fat Cat on Jazz in the American Spirit.

Today on Jazz and the American Spirit, we're checking out a bunch of trumpet players. All things trumpet. Hey, for about 7 years, on and off, I played with Maynard Ferguson, which was just a delight. Wonderful, swinging, talented, nice guy. But I was always amazed as a saxophone player. Before joining Maynard's band, you go to a gig and everybody would talk to the saxophone player. Man, not when you go to a Maynard Ferguson concert. Like, everybody is there to hear trumpets. There's just a thing, man. Some people just have a thing for trumpets, I guess. At any rate, we just heard John Swanna, wonderful trumpet player from Philadelphia, and Joe Magnarelli on trumpet. And up next, we're going to hear another wonderful trumpet player, and his name is Stephen Bernstein. And first time I saw Stephen was playing in Orlando opposite a band I was with. His band was called Sex Mob. And then I used to run into him. I was playing with Sam Rivers, and I remember seeing him at the Vision Festival in New York. Great trumpet player, like one of the virtuoso plunger and mute plunger players, I think, in on the scene. And he also plays sometimes a slide trumpet, which is a very unique sound. We're going to hear him on a 2026, just came out recording. This is called Sitting on Top of the World, which is actually a tune. It's a blues tune from the 1930s. Let's check out Stephen Bernstein on the trumpet here on Jazz and the American Spirit.

as we say in the jazz vernacular, Stephen can play, and he comes from a place of the blues. You can hear it. He's a very soulful trumpet player, and I love that track. It's a new one in my library, and I'm going to spin it again. I liked it. I hope you're enjoying today's show, Jazz and the American Spirit. It's all things trumpet players today. Like I said earlier, certainly not an exhaustive list, but a fun list of great trumpet players. Guys that came up maybe in the late part of the 20th century into the early part of the 21st century. And let me see. First, we listened to Ryan Kaiser, who's on the scene and just killing it these days with the Jazz Lincoln Center Orchestra. And then we heard the late and most certainly great Dan Miller, originally from Chicago, lived in Brooklyn for a long time with Kenny Rampton and a lot of other great players. And then for the last part of his life, lived down in Naples, Florida, where he ran co-led the Naples Philharmonic Jazz Orchestra with tenor saxophonist Lou Delgado. We heard Fat Cat, which was a collaboration of two wonderful trumpet players, Joe Magnarelli on the trumpet from New York. He's from upstate New York. And then John Swanna, who's a Philadelphian. And then, of course, we just heard Peter Bernstein. And up next, we're going to hear another trumpet player who's originally from Philadelphia. And his name is Michael Philip Mossman. Michael went to Rutgers University. Before that, he was in Chicago, studying with Vincent Chikowitz, great trumpet player from the Chicago Symphony. And Michael's truly a virtuoso trumpet player and also a highly regarded composer and arranger. He writes a lot for several of the European big bands. He writes for bands in the United States, including the Flying Horse Big Band. Just a prolific talent. And here he is on one of his late 90s releases with Kenny Drew Jr. on the piano, David Sanchez on the tenor saxophone. And this is his composition called Chachanita. Check out this great trumpet player and this great band. You're listening to Jazz and the American Spirit with me, Jeff Roop.

Michael Philip Mossman from his album Spring Dance. That was Cha Cha Nita. Isn't that a classic? Man, Kenny Drew sounds great on piano. Everybody sounds great. Mike on the trumpet. David Sanchez on the tenor saxophone. Fantastic band. And speaking of fantastic bands, we're going to check out another great trumpet player. This is Wynton Marsalis. And this is from, I think it's from the late 90s, at Live at the Village Vanguard, and it's with his septet, and they're going to play a Thelonious Monk composition, and it's a funny piece because it's based off of a song called Just You, Just Me, but it's really extracted. If you don't know this piece, it's called Evidence, and it's a true extraction and certainly a different direction than the original composition, but fantastically, uniquely Thelonious Monk. And how did he get the title, by the way? Well, he said, Thelonious Monk said, if I'm not mistaken, just you, just me is just us. Just us sounds like justice, and justice requires evidence. Here's Wynton Marsalis, and the melody goes on for quite a while before we hear solo in a couple minutes. It's a lot of fun. I hope you enjoy it. Here is Evidence, as recorded by Wynton Marsalis, here on Jazz, the American Spirit.

That was Wynton Marsalis with his septet live at the Village Vanguard in 1994. I'm always inspired when I hear musicians just continuing to evolve. And I was listening to that thinking, man, Wynton sounds a lot different now on the trumpet. If you hear him with his band, he's got his sound is even richer. His ideas are more unique to his person. He's really getting into it, and I just respect the heck out of the fact that he keeps growing. And for all of us, I wonder how that works in your life. I'm in my early 60s, and I still feel like I'm getting better. Thank goodness. And I wonder how you feel about that. Are you doing things differently or you work? Are you going through a distillation process? Are you doing things completely different? I know a lot of us make some big changes at some point during our lives, and I'm curious how that might resonate with you. Wynton Marsalis is originally from New Orleans, as is the next trumpet player on today's show. And there's many great trumpet players from New Orleans that are around today. I was thinking of Terrence Blanchard, who we could have easily put on the show today, or Jeremy Davenport. He's another New Orleans trumpet player. And Kermit Ruffins, too. He's a character. He cooks on. I've seen him cooking all sorts of things in his kitchen, and he's quite a character. He's another New Orleans trumpet player, but we're gonna play something from another New Orleans trumpet player, and I'm speaking about Leroy Jones. This is from a 1994 recording. This is a big hit for Louis Armstrong. This is called When My Dreamboat Comes Home, and I believe Leroy plays the trumpet and sings on this. And he's got Leroy was in Harry Connick's band for a long time, and along with Dan Miller, who we heard earlier. On this recording is another member of Harry's band, Lucien Barberin on the trombone, and Edward Frank is playing piano, Walter Payton, not the football player, Walter Payton, the bass player, and Shannon Powell, wonderful drummer from New Orleans, who was also in Harry Connick's band. Let's check out Leroy Jones. This is from his album, Mo Cream from the Crop. My main man, Leroy Jones, here on Jazz and the American Spirit.

not mistaken, aside from his boss, Wynton Marsalis. And as Leroy Jones, who we just heard and I mentioned was a lovely soul, so is this man, Marcus Printup. And this is from his album 2013 release called Lost. And it's Marcus Printup on trumpet, Stanton Kendrick on the tenor sax, Helen Sung on the piano, Ben Williams on the bass, and Ulysses Owens on the drums. And the piece we're going to hear, it's Marcus's composition called Black Bossa. And like I said, Marcus is just a wonderful person and a great trumpet player. Today on Jazz in the American Spirit, we've been having fun spinning a bunch of records, playing some trumpet players. For all you trumpet player fans out there, I hope you enjoy the show. And my name is Jeff Rupert, and I look forward to seeing you around.

Jazz in the American Spirit is a production of WUCF-FM, Orlando, Florida, a listener-supported service of the University of Central Florida. The director of WUCF-FM is Kayon Riley. Jazz in the American Spirit is researched, written, and hosted by Jeff Rupert, director of the Jazz Studies Program at the University of Central Florida. 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For more information and to listen on demand, visit wucf.org.

We are back with another Brazilian Hour. I'm your host, Sergio Melnichenko. We have a very special show ahead. We'll be highlighting some recordings by singer and guitarist Rosa Passos, with compositions by Tom Jobim, Noel Rosa, and Ari Barroso, among others. But right now, let's listen to Arthur Verocai featuring Azmuth, followed by Flora Purim, guitarist Marcel Paulo, Ivan Lins, and close with Tom Jobim.

There was Tom Jobim, a bossa nova pioneer, with his composition One Note Samba. With Ivan Lins, we heard Não Há Porquê, There Is No Reason Why, from Ivan Lins' album My Heart Speaks. Guitarist Marcel Powell brought us Sempre Alegre. From Flora Purim, we heard Perfume de Cebola, from her album Queen of the Night. Arthur Verocai started off the set, featuring the group Azimuth with Bees, from the album Encore. You're listening to The Brazilian Hour. I'm Sergio Mialnischenko. Up next is our special segment featuring singer-guitarist Rosa Passos. Let's listen to Rosa Passos with Águas de Março, also known as Waters of March.

That was Rosa Passos with her lovely recording of Waters of March by Tom Jobim. Rosa Passos, born on April 13, 1952, in Salvador, Bahia, Brazil, is a distinguished singer, guitarist, and composer who has made significant contributions to the world of bossa nova and Brazilian music as a whole. From a young age, Rosa Passos was deeply influenced by the music of Brazilian greats like João Gilberto, Antônio Carlos Jobim, Dorival Caymmi, whose work she listened to on her father's record player. Her musical journey began with piano lessons at the age of 12, but she later switched to guitar, finding her true calling. Rosa Passos' professional career took off in the 1970s, and she quickly became known for her warm, velvety voice and her sophisticated guitar technique. Her debut album, Recreação, released in 1979, set the stage for a prolific career. She has since released numerous critically acclaimed albums, including Curare, Pano Pra Manga, Moreno, and Amorosa. Her album, Rosa, was particularly praised for its intricate arrangements and emotive performances. Throughout her career, Rosa Passos has collaborated with many notable musicians such as Yo-Yo Ma, Paquito Rivera, and Henry Salvador, among others. She has performed at prestigious venues and festivals around the world, including Carnegie Hall in New York, the North Sea Jazz Festival in Netherlands, and the Montreux Jazz Festival in Switzerland. Let's listen to Rosa Passos with É Luxo Só, Fotografia, Obi, Aquarela do Brasil, and close with Feitiço da Vila. Rosa Passos on the Brazilian Hour.

Then we had a whole set with recordings by singer, guitarist and composer Rosa Passos. We heard Feitiço da Vila by Noel Rosa and Vadico, Aquarela do Brasil by Ari Barroso, Obi by Djavan, Fotografia by Tom Jobim and opening with É Luxo Só by Ari Barroso and Luiz Peixoto. I hope you enjoyed the segment as much as I did. We continue with more music featuring Paulinho da Viola, Rosinha de Valença, and close with Raul de Souza.

We just heard trombonist Raul de Souza with At Will from his album Sweet Lucy. With guitarist and singer Rosinha de Valença, we heard 1 o'clock last morning. Paulinho da Viola opened the set with A Voz do Povo. You are listening to The Brazilian Hour. I'm Sergio Mionischenko. For those interested in the playlist of this program, just visit our site, BrazilianHour.org. Go to Search Archives and input the program number. This is Brazilian Hour 365. If you are interested in getting in touch with us, just send us an email to contact@BrazilianHour.org. The Brazilian Hour is an international program made possible by the Ministry of Foreign Relations of Brazil with support from the Banner Stifel Center for Brazilian Studies at San Diego State University. I'll leave you with pianist, composer, and arranger Antônio Adolfo with Samba do Carioca from his album Bossa 65. For the Brazilian Hour, I'm Sergio Mionischenko. I hope you can join us next time. E até lá!

0: Stardate August 25th. As the roster of known planets in other star systems grows, astronomers learn a lot more about planets and stars in general. One key finding is that almost all stars are still infants when their planets form. A planet is born from a disk of gas and dust around the newborn star. Solid particles stick together to form larger and larger bodies. They eventually form a chunk of rock and metal that can be much more massive than Earth. If these embryos are far enough from the star, where conditions are cold, they may sweep up vast amounts of leftover gas to form giant worlds. Observations of infant stars and planets suggest that most planets take shape within 10 million years or so. By then, the star's radiation and winds have cleared away most of the raw ingredients for making planets. That leaves only the planets and some leftover building blocks. The gravity of the giant planets kicks many of the building blocks out of the system, but others remain, forming asteroids and comets. The planetary system isn't in its final form by then. Gravitational interactions can cause a planet to move toward or away from the star, change the angle of its orbit, or even get kicked out of the system. And the asteroids and comets can pound the young planets, perhaps giving birth to moons. So while planets form quickly, they continue to evolve throughout the lifetime of their star system. Today's program was made possible by Mercer Caverns in Calaveras County in California's historic gold country. More information at mercercaverns.net. For the McDonald Observatory, I'm Billy Henry.
1: 50 years of all that jazz from Kirkwood Community College, 88.3 KCCK, Cedar Rapids and Iowa City, streaming worldwide on the KCCK mobile app and at kcck.org. Good morning, I'm Bob Stewart. Lots of things recorded on this date in jazz history. It was Modern Jazz Quartet working on Pyramid on this date. Also, work from Donald Byrd, a live one from Kenny Burrell with Art Blakey at the five spot. Jimmy Smith recording enough of material for three separate discs on this date. Also, Mary Stallings got Buddy Tate with Abdullah Ibrahim, Don Pedersen, Booker Irvin, Houston Person all working together on this date. Branford Marsalis and his quartet, Papa John, and Joey DeFrancesco working in the studio on this date as well. Our birthdays today, we've got Leonard Gaskin, the bassist born on this date, composer Leonard Bernstein born on this date. Guitarist Pat Martino was born on this date back in 1944. Bassist Charles Fambro, 1950, he was born. Drummer Kareem Riggins is turning 51. Trombonist Michael Deese turns 44. Bassist Linda Mahon is 42 today. And also a great saxophonist, composer, bandleader Wayne Shorter, born this date back in 1933. He lived to the age of 89, one of jazz's leading figures in the late 20th and into the early 21st century. He's both a composer and saxophonist. He practiced in the mid-50s with John Coltrane. He developed his own voice and style, though, on the tenor, retaining the tough tone quality and intensity. And later years, adding elements of funk. On soprano, he was almost another player entirely, a lovely tune attuned to lyrical thoughts. He started releasing the albums on his own back in the 60s for Blue Note Records. Also part of the band Weather Report, formed that band in 1970 with Joe Zawinul, and would go on later on to work with into his 80s with complex projects with a new quartet and such. But we're going to feature Wayne Shorter in the company of Weather Report here in just a few minutes after news with George Dorman.
2: Thanks, Bob. Good morning. 59 degrees with cloudy skies. It will be mostly sunny today with a high of 82. The normal high is 80, the record high 97 set in 1925. Canada is expected to announce retaliatory tariffs against the U.S. today after relations deteriorated sharply Monday. President Trump told Canadian leaders to fall in line or face consequences far worse than existing tariffs. Prime Minister Mark Carney accused Washington of trying to subordinate Canada. Treasury Secretary Scott Bessent announced a new round of sanctions aimed at Iran Monday. At a news conference, Bessent also warned countries that do business with the Islamic Republic to sever those financial ties or face retaliation from the U.S. Israeli strikes and tank fire in Gaza have killed at least four people, including two children, according to hospital officials. It comes a week after a U.S. delegation asked Israel to reduce attacks. The Iowa State Fair saw record high attendance this year. Fair officials say 1,218,834 people attended over 11 days, topping topping the previous record set in 2024. Last Saturday's count of nearly 131,000 set a single-day record, breaking the old record also set in 2024. Lainey Wilson drew a sold-out crowd of 17,360 August 16th, setting a new grandstand attendance record. Iowans trying to get in one last swim at the beach before summer ends were told to avoid more than a dozen beaches over the weekend. A total of 15 beaches were not recommended for swimming, the same number as the previous week's Iowa DNR beach monitoring report, due to elevated levels of E. coli bacteria, or algae. In sports, Angel Reese set a WNBA record with 26 rebounds last night as the Atlanta Dream beat the Los Angeles Sparks 78-71, pushing her past the season record in the same game. Reese surpassed Shamik Holtzclaw's records of 24 rebounds set in 2003 for Washington. She now has 458 rebounds on the season, seven more than Aja Wilson's mark set in 2024. In Major League Baseball Monday, the Cubs shut out the Diamondbacks 7-0. The Twins beat the A's 9-6. The White Sox lost to the Rangers 11-2. There were no games in the Midwest League. The Colonels host Lake County tonight. 88.3 weather, mostly sunny today with a high of 82. Tonight, partly cloudy with an overnight low of 66. Tomorrow, mostly sunny with a high of 84. Thursday, mostly sunny with a high of 82. Right now, 59 degrees with cloudy skies. I'm George Dorman on 88.3 KCCK.

0: 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Iowa's Jazz Station, 88.3 KCCK. Trumpeter Rick Braun from Rick Braun Plays Chuck Mangione. Remember the late flugelhornist who passed away last year doing a version of Chuck's classic tune, Feel So Good. It was Richard Elliott, special guest on sax on that one. Also, nice work from Tony Polizzi on the guitar for Rick Braun. Had Cecile McLaurin-Sauvant before that from With Every Breath I Take, her new release with the Metropole Orchestra, and the arrangements done by the award-winning Darcy James Argue, that nice arrangement of Ellington's Sophisticated Lady for Miss McLaurin-Sauvant. And Weather Report at the start, that was a Wayne Shorter tune, Elegant People, from the 1976 release Black Market. Wayne Shorter, born on this date back in 1933, lived at the age of 89, one of the founding members. A Weather Report, amongst many other things that he did over the years. 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And thanks for remembering Iowa's Jazz Station. 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It's News Time with George Dorman.
1: But President Trump insists that he's trying to level the playing field with Canada through more tariffs. He's also threatened new 50% tariffs on Canadian vehicles, auto parts, and steel. U.S.-Canada relations have deteriorated since Prime Minister Mark Carney walked away from trade negotiations with the Trump administration last Friday. The U.S. announced a new round of sanctions against Iran Monday, aimed to further cut off Tehran from the rest of the world economy. President Trump pledged last week to unleash an economic D-Day against Iran. British Prime Minister Andy Burnham says the UK will help Ukraine make its own long-range missiles. Burnham says Britain will share classified technical information for British components to aid Ukraine in assembling Scalp missiles. The announcement came during Burnham's visit to Kyiv for Ukraine's Independence Day. A jury was unable to reach a verdict in the first-degree murder trial of a man accused of killing a Native American woman more than 40 years ago in Sioux City. Thomas Popp was accused of murdering Terry McCauley in 1983. Jurors were unable to reach a verdict Monday, leading the judge to declare a mistrial. 47% of the Iowa corn crop has reached the dent stage, according to the weekly crop report from the U.S. Department of Agriculture, which is 5 percentage points ahead of last year. The crop is rated 78% good to excellent. Soybean setting pods has reached 88%, 1 percentage point behind last year. Soybeans are rated 77% good to excellent. Meanwhile, 97% of the oats crop has been harvested. Gas prices in Iowa are down 3 cents from last week, according to Gas Buddy, and now average $4.09 per gallon. That's still 27 cents higher than a month ago and $1.18 higher than a year ago. The average price in Cedar Rapids as of Sunday was $4.03, up 10 cents from the week before. It was $4.11 in Iowa City, up 15 cents from the week before. 88.3 weather, mostly sunny today and tomorrow, partly cloudy tonight. Today's high 82, tonight's low 66, tomorrow's high 84. Right now, 58 degrees with partly cloudy skies. I'm George Dorman on 88.3 KCCK.

0: 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Baritone saxophonist Lee Pilzer, taken from her new release, Keep Holding On, a new release she has up for Strange Woman Records. I believe that's her own record label. And that was one of her original tunes there, called G's Bop. Had Paul Bratcher on the Hammond B3, Greg Holloway was the drummer on that one. And let's see, we had Joe Jackson. No, check that. It was Allie Haney Albrecht on trumpet, Kenny Rittenhouse also doing some trumpet work, and Jen Krupa doing some trombone work there for Lee Pilzer on her new release. Well, legendary Brazilian percussionist Ayrton Moreira has been a driving force in Latin jazz and jazz fusion since his collaborations with Miles Davis, Weather Report, and Return to Forever. In 2016, he brought his new band, Identity, to the Iowa City Jazz Festival for a powerful set of originals and old favorites. They're featured this week on our Wednesday night special, tomorrow night at 6, here on Jazz 88.3 KCCK. We've got some Jimmy Smith on the way in the studio on this date back in 1957. This was a session that would produce at least all or parts of three separate discs, Confirmation, House Party, and The Sermon, working with the likes of Lee Morgan, Curtis Fuller, Lou Donaldson, Tina Brooks, Kenny Burrell, Art Blakey, Eddie McFadden, and Donald Bailey on this session for Jimmy Smith from a thing he recorded on this date in jazz history. Coming up next.
1: Solar power hits new milestones in the U.S. even as President Trump boosts coal over clean energy. I'm George Dorman with Clean Up Your Act. Data released by the global energy think tank Ember shows the continued growth of solar and the decline of coal in the U.S. despite federal policy. In May, for the first time, solar supplied more of the nation's electricity than coal and became the third largest source of electricity in the U.S. behind natural gas and nuclear. That's despite the fact that the Trump administration has canceled solar and wind projects, implemented policies that slowed clean energy permitting and development, and announced plans to boost the coal industry. Johanna Newman is Senior Director of the Environment America Research and Policy Center's Campaign for 100% Renewable Energy.
2: Thanks to investments in the past 20 years, the costs of solar have come down and the technology continues to improve, to the point where today, solar energy is one of the cheapest energy sources available on the market.
1: Burning coal, oil, and natural gas for electricity emits carbon dioxide, trapping heat in the atmosphere and warming the planet. By contrast, solar and wind, geothermal, hydropower, and nuclear are carbon-free. I'm George Dorman on 88.3 KCCK.

All that jazz from Kirkwood Community College, 88.3 KCCK, the trio La Lucha there from the new release Tides on the Fuzzy Water record label there. A great version there of Jimmy Webb's standard. Wichita Lineman. It was John O'Leary on the piano, Alejandro Arenas on the bass, and Mark Feynman on the drums there for La Lucha. Mary Stallings right before that from Spectrum, a thing she finished up recording on this date back in 1995, the third of 3 days of recording sessions for this release, which came out on Concord Records, a nice version there of the Charles Thompson, Illinois Jacquet, Bob Russell tune. Robin's Nest, that one featuring Sweets Edison on the trumpet, and Ron Eshte had the nice guitar solo there from Ms. Stallings. And Jimmy Smith at the start with a version of George Gershwin's Swonderful, a thing recorded on this date in 1957. The Sermon, a Blue Note release for Jimmy Smith. This is a recording session, and there was also one on February 25th of 1958, which informed three separate discs, Confirmation, The Sermon, and House Party. That one featuring Jimmy on the organ, Lee Morgan doing the trumpet work there, with George Coleman on alto sax, Eddie McFadden on the guitar, and Donald Bailey on the drums. Well, every month KCCK calls your attention to a new release we think is especially noteworthy. The KCCK featured album for August is Honoring Pat Martino, Volume 2 from the Alternative Guitar Summit. The second tribute to one of jazz guitar's towering voices is largely drawn from a series of intimate 2021 pandemic-era sessions, capturing a moment when making music together carried renewed meaning and urgency. A distinguished group of guitarists, including Kurt Rosenwinkel, Dave Stryker, Peter Bernstein, Steve

0: move its money around, or assist Iran in any way.
1: Any entity that facilitates money laundering on behalf of Iran will be removed from the U.S. dollar system. The clock just started ticking.
0: The United Arab Emirates, which has been a major hub for Iranian money and trade, cut trade ties with Iran earlier this month under U.S. pressure. Besson says the U.S. is contacting officials in countries around the world to do the same. Canada will announce retaliatory tariffs against the U.S. today after President Trump announced 50% tariffs on a large portion of Canadian products. Prime Minister Mark Carney is accusing Washington of trying to subordinate Canada. Ontario Premier Doug Ford says the tariffs will backfire. He says Americans are already feeling the pain.
2: Because President Trump's tariffs are nothing more than a tax on the American people, raising the cost of everything from homes to food and making life more uncertain. For the tens of millions of Americans who depend on trade with Canada to bring home their paycheck. Canada did not start this fight, but we're prepared to win it.
0: The U.S. tariffs went into effect after trade negotiations broke down last Friday. Iowa public health officials are encouraging parents to vaccinate their infants against measles amid a possible outbreak in the southern part of the state. More from Iowa Public Radio's Natalie Krebs.
3: State health officials say 16 measles cases have been confirmed so far this year with evidence of person-to-person spread. Sam Jarvis is with the Johnson County Health Department. He says parents of infants under a year old should consider getting a zero-dose MMR shot.
4: This is purely for protection. And why it's called the zero dose is it doesn't count towards the routine two-dose series. But if you fall between that time frame, we're wanting to make sure that infants between 6 and 11 months are afforded that protection just in case.
3: According to state data, about 84% of the state's two-year-olds got the MMR shot last year. I'm Natalie Krebs, IPR News.
0: A jury was unable to reach a verdict Monday in the first-degree murder trial of a man accused of killing a Native American woman more than 40 years ago in Sioux City. Thomas Popp was accused of murdering Terry McCauley in 1983. A grand jury indicted Pop last year while he was living in Washington State. After jurors said they couldn't reach a unanimous decision, the judge declared a mistrial. McCauley's nephew, Joshua Taylor, says he hopes Woodbury County Attorney James Loomis will pursue a new trial.
5: We haven't lacked confidence in this county attorney's ability to move forward. And even more so now, I think the evidence that James presented is and was more than enough to render a guilty verdict.
0: Loomis has 90 days to decide whether to retry Pop. John Deere workers in the UAW have voted down a proposed contract extension that sets the stage for bargaining in 2027. Iowa Public Radio's Gavin McGough reports.
6: Deere proposed the two-year extension in July, saying it hoped to provide continuity to its employees until the farm economy stabilizes. But members of the United Auto Workers Union chose to seek better terms when the current contract expires in October next year. The union represents workers at major Deere factories in Iowa. The company laid off nearly 4,000 employees between 2023 and 2025, but recent hiring has reversed those trends, with roughly 400 workers returning in Iowa and Illinois this year. The company also announced rising profits this summer, attributed to tariff refunds and the demand from the AI building boom. I'm Gavin McGough, IPR News.
0: In sports, Michael Conforto and Carson Kelly hit back-to-back homers last night, leading the Cubs to a 7-0 win over the Diamondbacks. Kevin Gausman gave up just 3 hits over 7 innings, striking out 6 in his best outing since joining the Cubs, who moved 5.5 games behind the Brewers in the National League Central. In other Major League action, the Twins beat the A's 9-6. The White Sox lost to the Rangers 11-2. Midwest League teams had the night off. The Colonel entertain Lake County tonight. 88.3 weather, mostly sunny today with a high of 82. Tonight partly cloudy with an overnight low of 66. Tomorrow mostly sunny with a high of 84. Thursday mostly sunny with a high of 82. Right now partly cloudy skies and 59 degrees. I'm George Dorman on 88.3 KCCK.

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Henrik Merkens from Samba Tanto, a disc that he put out earlier this year in the spring from Cellar Records, that one called Bye Bye Brazil, Roberto Menescal, Chico Barca. Barquet, Brazilian standard there with Henrik on the harmonica and plays a bit of vibes on this release. Justus Ehir was the trombonist on that one, along with Misha Siganoff at the keyboards, Eduardo Bello on the bass, and Portinho also on drums and percussion for Henrik Merkens. Well, Jazz Under the Stars ends with a bang as we turn Norridge Park into the world's largest speakeasy. Join us for the final 2026 concert with Vandello Thursday evening. Vandello's vintage vibes with a modern attitude will remind you of postmodern jukebox, but their fresh take on retro sounds is completely their own. Plus, young artists, the Chase Beatler Trio from Coe College. It's Thursday evening at 6:30 in Cedar Rapids, Norridge Park. Jazz Under the Stars is supported by Niall and Lois Dusdiker, Brian and Marty Stoll, and Kirkwood Community College. New things from saxophonists Elias Haslanger and Paul Carlin and his trio on the way here in just a bit. First off this hour, thing Kenny Burrell and Art Blakey recorded on this date back in 1959. This was at the Five Spot Cafe in New York City. The release called On View at the Five Spot. Kenny and Art played infrequently during their career, so this was kind of a welcome occasion. This was a set from the dates at Five Spot Cafe in New York City. Also featuring Art Blakey, we mentioned, on the drums. Ben Tucker is the bassist. Roland Hanna plays piano on this particular tune. It's guitarist Kenny Burrell's take on Tad Dameron's If You Could See Me Now on KCCK.

0: 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That's Elias Haslanger and the title track from his new CD, Legacy. Elias out of the Austin, Texas area, working on tenor sax and composing these pieces. Also, Mike Saylor's on the trumpet, Daniel DeFour on the drums, Ryan Hegler on the bass, and pianist Andy Langham, part of that quintet with Elias Haslanger. It was Bill Evans and Tony Bennett, the Tony Bennett Bill Evans album from 1975, their version of Some Other Time, the lyrics by Betty Comden and Adolph Green, and the music by Leonard Bernstein. Leonard Bernstein, born on this date in Lawrence, Massachusetts. Back in 1918, lived at the age of 72, conductor, composer, pianist, music educator, author, humanitarian, considered to be one of the most important conductors of his time. He was the first American-born conductor to receive international acclaim. As a composer, he wrote many genres, including symphonic and orchestral music, ballet, film and theater music, choral works, opera chamber music, and pieces for the piano as well. Works include the Broadway musical West Side Story, and he wrote the Chichester Psalms, On the Waterfront, Wonderful Town. We heard something from On the Town, again, Leonard Bernstein's Some Other Time on his birthday today. Kenny Burrell with Art Blakey on view at the Five Spot Cafe on this date back in 1959. That started us off with a version of Tad Dameron's If You Could See Me Now. 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Shows include tribute bands playing the music of the Eagles, Garth Brooks, legendary music duos, as well as the hits of the 50s and the 70s, plus the corridor's own Oceana. One association membership admits you to as many as 11 concerts. 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Have some of the recent work from guitarist Al Bear coming up next. But first off, some news with George Dorman.
1: Bob, Treasury Secretary Scott Bessent unveiled a new round of U.S. economic sanctions on Iran and what he called its enablers Monday, calling it an economic onslaught against Iran's global financial connections. The Trump administration has been calling it D-Day for the Iranian economy. Canadian Prime Minister Mark Carney says his country will initiate retaliatory tariffs against U.S. imports starting September 8th. The move comes after the Trump administration began enforcing 50% tariffs on a slew of Canadian goods. Trade negotiations between the U.S. and Canada fell apart last Friday night. Crews have started to contain a wildfire in the Sierra Nevada foothills that destroyed more than 30 homes as it spread close to neighborhoods in Reno, Nevada. Containment has reached 27%. There was no new growth to the fire Monday at about 23 square miles. A jury was unable to reach a verdict in the first-degree murder trial of a man accused of killing a Native American woman more than 40 years ago in Sioux City. Thomas Popp was accused of murdering Terry McCauley in 1983. Jurors were unable to reach a verdict Monday, leading the judge to declare a mistrial. The Iowa State Fair saw record-high attendance this year. Fair officials say 1,218,000 people attended over 11 days, topping the previous record set in 2024. Last Saturday's count of nearly 131,000 set a single-day record, breaking the old record also set in 2024. Lainey Wilson drew a sold-out crowd of 17,360 August 16th, setting a new grandstand attendance record. In sports, in Major League Baseball Monday, the Cubs beat the Diamondbacks 7-0. The White Sox lost to the Rangers 11-2, and the Twins beat the A's 9-6. No games in the Midwest League last night. The Colonels play Lake County at home tonight. 88.3 weather, mostly sunny today and tomorrow, partly cloudy overnight. A high today of 82, a low tonight of 66, a high tomorrow of 84. Right now, mostly sunny skies and 60 degrees. I'm George Dorman on 88.3 KCCK.

0: 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Ollie Ryerson and her quartet, the Ollie Ryerson Quartet, is the name of the disc as well, and there with a piece of hers, starting with Before Today, and then going into Jerome Kern's Yesterdays. Joining in there was Lou Pappas on the bass, Tom Melito on the drums, and pianist Larry Hamm with flutist Ollie Ryerson. Started off that set with guitarist Al Bear. That's from Eclecticity. There we go. Released from last summer. And his tune there called Midnight Mirage. We're going to get to some work from Don Patterson, who was in the studio on this date back in 1967 for his release Four Dimensions, leading a quartet with Houston Person on tenor sax, Billy James on drums, and Pat Martino on the guitar, all of whom were veterans of prestige soul jazz sessions to various degrees. And Pat Martino was actually celebrating his 23rd birthday at this session. He was born on this date back in 1944, lived to the age of 77, one of the most original guitarists of the post-bop jazz era. Pat Martino was celebrated for his deep harmonic sophistication and distinctively precise picking styles, traits that remained hallmarks of his sound even as he overcame brain surgery in 1980 to repair an aneurysm. He had to relearn how to play guitar altogether. Following his initial emergence in the 60s alongside organists like Don Patterson and Richard Groove Holmes, he garnered attention for his own album starting in 1967. And then he would also, following his recovery from brain surgery, enjoy a career resurgence, including a stop at the Iowa City Jazz Festival probably 20 years ago. Pat Martino with Don Patterson from this date in jazz history up next.
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0: All that jazz from Kirkwood Community College, 88.3 KCCK. John Clayton there from the 2-0 Duo Project, working with Renee Marie, the vocalist, and his son Gerald Clayton on the piano on duos, and in this instance, a trio doing a version of Roy Orbison's Blue Bayou, the 2-0 Duo Project, new for Artist Share Records for John Clayton. And Don Patterson at the start there, recording on this date back in 1967, his release Four Dimensions. That was his piece called Freddie Tooks Jr., Houston Person on tenor sax, Billy James on the drums, and again, Pat Martino on the guitar for organist Don Patterson. Again, Pat Martino, born on this date back in 1944, living to the age of 77. It's easy to make your radio a two-way communicator with KCCK. Call the studio at 319-398-5883 anytime. 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We're here anytime you have a question about something you heard, to make a song request, or just to say hi. Got that new one from saxophonist Paul Carlin and his trio up next. 7:50, it's news time with George Dorman.
1: Thank you, Bob. The Trump administration is calling it D-Day for the Iranian economy and warning countries that they could face U.S. sanctions if they continue to do business with the Islamic Republic. But Treasury Secretary Scott Bessent says the U.S. is giving countries some time to choose between doing business with Iran or with the U.S.
2: We are giving everyone the opportunity to remedy bad behavior. Why would I want to blow up the global financial system?
1: Bessent didn't spell out the timeline for when Iran's biggest traders, including China, could face secondary sanctions. The Supreme Court is allowing the Trump administration to begin implementing President Trump's executive order that restricts mail-in voting ahead of the midterm elections. But a separate injunction by a lower court stops the U.S. Postal Service from implementing parts of the executive order for now. The block provision calls for USPS to get lists of eligible voters from states and to send ballots only to people on those lists. Ed Yonka is with the ACLU of Illinois.
3: We have the fundamental constitutional concern that there is no role for the United States Postal Service in the management and oversight of our elections.
1: The Supreme Court's majority emphasized that its ruling doesn't mean Trump's executive order is lawful, but said it's too soon to consider whether the states that filed suit have been harmed because the order hasn't been carried out yet. Justice Ketanji Brown Jackson, in her dissent, accused the majority of injecting chaos and uncertainty into the upcoming elections. Public health officials say Iowans should take precautions amid a possible outbreak of measles in the southern

0: 15 months, with the second dose at 4 to 6 years. More than 40 years after a Native American woman was killed in Sioux City, the trial of the man accused in her death has ended without a verdict. Iowa Public Radio's Sheila Brummer reports.
1: The jury deciding the fate of 63-year-old Thomas Popp was deadlocked. He was accused of first-degree murder in the 1983 death of Terry McCauley.
2: The court, therefore, is declaring a mistrial.
1: As McCauley's family shed tears, one woman cried out. McCauley's nephew, Joshua Taylor, says the family is hopeful Woodbury County Attorney James Loomis will retry the case.
3: Terry didn't have a voice for so long. And this past 2 weeks, her voice was loud. And that's because of James Loomis.
1: Taylor says he believes there was enough evidence to convict Pop. Pop's defense attorney argued there was no physical evidence linking him to the crime. If convicted, Pop would face a mandatory sentence of life in prison without parole. I'm Sheila Brummer, IPR News.
0: Two vacant extended stay hotels in the Des Moines metro will soon become nearly 200 units of supportive housing. IPR's Maura Curran has that story.
4: Former hotels in Urbandale and West Des Moines are being modified to support people experiencing homelessness or housing instability. The nonprofit Greater Des Moines Supportive Housing will convert the sites to barrier-free housing and support services for people with little to no income. Des Moines Supportive Housing CEO Emily Osweiler says having affordable units and support in one place addresses two sides of the homelessness system.
5: We as a community are not doing enough prevention and diversion, and we're not doing enough, we don't have enough affordable and supportive housing inventory.
4: Osweiler says studies done in Polk County show gaps in homelessness prevention and recovery. She says the new sites will help people at risk of becoming homeless or those already experiencing it. I'm Mara Curran, IPR News.
0: In sports, Zebby Matthews allowed 6 hits and 1 run over 7 innings, and Josh Bell drove in 3 runs as the Twins beat the A's 9-6 last night. Byron Buxton had 3 hits and scored 4 times, and Ryan Kreidler homered to help the Twins snap a 3-game skid. Elsewhere in the majors, the Cubs shut out the Diamondbacks 7-0, and the White Sox lost to the Rangers 11-2. Midwest League teams had the night off. The Colonels entertained Lake County tonight. 88.3 weather, mostly sunny today with a high of 82. Tonight, partly cloudy with an overnight low of 66. Tomorrow, mostly sunny with a high of 84. Thursday, mostly sunny with a high of 82. Right now, mostly sunny skies and 62 degrees. I'm George Dorman on 88.3 KCCK.

50 years of all that jazz from Kirkwood Community College, 88.3 KCCK, Cedar Rapids and Iowa City, with additional service to Johnson County on translator K295 AC Iowa City at 106.9 FM. That's that brand new one from trumpeter Nicholas Payton with the band Butcher Brown from A Supreme Blue, where they celebrate the centennials, the births of Miles Davis and John Coltrane, with work from A Love Supreme and Kind of Blue, hence A Supreme Blue. They're doing a version of John Coltrane's Resolution. The band with a tennis shoe on tenor sax, Morgan Burrs on the guitar, DJ Harrison on keyboards and guitar, Corey Fonville on drums and percussion, and Randazzo on the bass, all joining Nicholas Payton on that brand new one for Blue Note Concord Records, And the Paul Carlin Trio at the start, Anna Bacoa, a tune from Juan Ramirez Rivera, the trio includes on their new release. Between Us Three, the three with Chembo Corneal on percussion, Paul Carlin on tenor, and Alex Ayala on the bass. Join KCCK and Orchestra Iowa for the new season of First Friday Jazz, Friday afternoon, September 11th, in the Opus Concert Cafe, a special second Friday show with Mike Conrad's Hard Bop Express, kicking off the new season with an Opus favorite. Conrad leads a sextet of Midwest Jazz All-Stars, digging into the classic Blue Note sound of the 50s and 60s from artists like Art Blakey and the Jazz Messengers, Hank Mobley, Horace Silver. First Friday Jazz often sells out. You can get advance tickets at artsiowa.com. 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Friday afternoon, September 11th at 5 in Orchestra Iowa's Opus Concert Cafe. 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The next night is the debut of a brand new series, the Opus Blues Review with Dennis Daniel McMurrin. Tickets at artsiowa.com. New things on the this hour from the Greenhouse Ensemble and our featured album for the month from the Alternative Guitar Summit. This hour opens up with the Modern Jazz Quartet, recording on this date back in 1959. This would be the second of what would be four sessions for their release, Pyramid, a classic lineup with John Lewis on piano, Bill Jackson on the vibes, Percy Heath on the bass, and Connie Kay on the drums. Here doing an old tune by Jim Hall called Romaine.

0: Your Jazz Oasis in High Definition, Iowa's Jazz Station, 88.3 KCCK. That's bassist Chuck Bergeron and his new project called Bass and Face, duets with 10 premier vocalists. In this instance, Janice Siegel of the Manhattan Transfer, doing the vocals there on When I Drink, new for Chuck Bergeron on Summit Records. Modern Jazz Quartet started us off with a version of Jim Hall's Romaine, a tune they recorded on the state back in 1959 for their release, Pyramid. Donating to KCCK as a sustainer is convenient. You save paper and postage and never have to worry about renewals again. And now that we no longer receive federal funding, sustainers are leading the way into our new future. Donate as a sustaining member and play it forward at kcck.org. Got that new work from the Greenhouse Ensemble set to go next. First off, some news with George Dorman.
1: But President Trump says he'll impose higher tariffs on more Canadian products starting January 1st after talks between the two countries collapsed. Canada will announce retaliatory tariffs against the U.S. today after negotiations in Washington collapsed late Friday, leading the U.S. to impose 50% tariffs on $20 billion worth of Canadian goods. President Trump's major PAC is spending more than $800,000 in last-minute assistance for South Carolina Republican Senator Darlene Graham, who's in a runoff election today against Congressman Ralph Norman. Trump endorsed Graham, the sister of the late Senator Lindsey Graham. He also held a rally for her last week. Thousands of people in Nevada have been forced to flee their homes as the fast-moving Hawk Fire north of Reno pushed into neighborhoods. Fire crews report that the fire is now about 30% contained. Officials say at least 30 homes have been destroyed. Gas prices in Iowa are down 3 cents from last week, according to a Gas Buddy survey, and now average $4.09 per gallon. That's still 27 cents higher than a month ago and $1.18 higher than a year ago. The average price in Cedar Rapids as of Sunday was $4.403, up 10 cents from the week before. It was $4.11 in Iowa City, up 15 cents from the week before. 47% of the Iowa corn crop has reached the dent stage, according to the weekly crop report from the U.S. Department of Agriculture, which is 5 percentage points ahead of last year. The corn crop is rated 78% good to excellent. Soybean setting pods has reached 88%. That's 1 percentage point behind last year. Soybeans are rated 77% good to excellent. In sports, in Monday's Major League Baseball action, the Cubs shut out the Diamondbacks 7-0. The Twins beat the A's 9-6, and the Rangers beat the White Sox 11-2. In minor league baseball, the Colonels were idle. They play Lake County at Veterans Stadium tonight. 88.3 weather, mostly sunny today, a high of 82, partly cloudy tonight, a low of 66, mostly sunny tomorrow, Wednesday's high 84. Right now we're at 64 degrees with mostly sunny skies. I'm George Dorman on 88.3 KCCK.

0: 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That's the Javier Nero Jazz Orchestra, El Cabulon, that great release that came out just this past spring, and one of Dr. Nero's originals there called Isla, featuring the trumpet work of special guest Sean Jones, also special guest Randy Brecker, Warren Wolf, vocalists like Veronica Swift, Nicole Zoraitis, and others taking on some roles on this new release for Javier Nero and his jazz orchestra for Outside In Records. Greenhouse Ensemble before that, that was Integracion from Mezzanine, the band out of Montreal, their new release on Jazz Boreal Records. KCCK is supported by the Hotel at Kirkwood Center. 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Some work from Lee Morgan doing some recording on this date for Blue Note back in 1957 on the way, something from City Lights featuring Curtis Fuller, George Coleman, Art Taylor, Paul Chambers, and Ray Bryant on that session.
1: Duke Ellington once released an album called Will the Big Bands Ever Come Back? Here at 88.3 KCCK, we can answer that question in the affirmative, especially Sunday afternoons on Big Band Memories. I'm Murray Kent, featuring the famous bands along with the lesser heard names, small group classic jazz also, and let's not forget great singers and vocal groups from those golden years too, often singing standards from the Great American Songbook. Each Sunday from 1 to 5, find out what the excitement was all about during the golden age of popular music and jazz. 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

0: All That Jazz from Kirkwood Community College, 88.3 KCCK, the Alternative Guitar Summit, honoring Pat Martino, Volume 2, that new High Note release, which is our featured album for this month of August. They're doing a version of Mr. Martino's El Hombre. It was a guitar trio there with Joel Harrison, Steve Cardenas, and Max Light on that one. And again, we mentioned Mr. Martino, also born on this date back in 1944. Living to the age of 77. Oscar Brown Jr. before that, one of a couple of tunes he recorded on this date in 1960, continuing work on Sin and Soul and Then Some, that original called World of Gray. And Lee Morgan back in the start, doing a version of the standard You're Mine, You from City Lights, which he recorded on this date back in 1957 for Blue Note Records. We got one from, two birthday artists in one tune on the way next. Michael Deese, the trombonist, and Linda Mahon Oh, the bass player, both birthday artists for us today. Going to feature them on a tune from Michael Deese's Relentless release coming up after news with George Dorman.
1: Thank you, Bob. The Supreme Court is allowing President Trump to move forward with a controversial executive order targeting mail ballots, but it still faces legal hurdles before it can be implemented. The order gives the U.S. Postal Service an unprecedented role in deciding who can vote by mail. Georgia voters will cast their ballots today in a special election that will further narrow Republicans' already slim majority in the House. Democrats Marcy Scott and Everton Blair are vying to serve out the term of Scott's

0: Sam Jarvis is with the Johnson County Health Department. He says parents of infants under a year old should consider getting a zero-dose MMR shot.
1: This is purely for protection. And why it's called the zero dose is it doesn't count towards the routine two-dose series. But if you fall between that time frame, we're wanting to make sure that infants between 6 and 11 months are afforded that protection just in case.
0: According to state data, about 84% of the state's two-year-olds got the MMR shot last year. I'm Natalie Krebs, IPR News.
2: The nonprofit Greater Des Moines Supportive Housing is converting two vacant hotels into supportive housing projects in the metro area. After a five-year-long search for the sites, each one will offer permanent housing for those experiencing homelessness or housing instability. The site in Urbandale will feature 104 studio apartments. The one in West Des Moines will have 89. The nonprofit CEO, Emily Osweiler, says they're supportive housing projects, which means each one will offer on-site support services.
3: So things like case manager offices, adult classrooms, a media center, a big living room space like you would have in your home.
2: Osweiler says they'll also provide counseling, life skills training, and a food pantry. She says they expect to complete renovations by late 2027. The Iowa State Fair saw record high attendance this year. Fair officials say 1,218,000 people attended over 11 days, topping the previous record set in 2024. Last Saturday's count of nearly 131,000 set a single-day record, breaking the old record also set in 2024. On Wall Street, the Dow is up 13 points, that 53,430. The NASDAQ up 205 points. The S&P 500 up 26 points. 88.3 weather, mostly sunny today with a high of 82. Tonight, partly cloudy with an overnight low of 66. Tomorrow, mostly sunny, a high of 84. Thursday, mostly sunny with a high of 82. Right now, 65 degrees, partly cloudy skies. The normal high today is 80, the record high 97 set in 1925. I'm George Dorman on 88.3 KCCK.

That's Michael Deese, taken from Relentless, a big band release he put out for Positone Records back in 2014. That was his chart there, called Webster Grooves. Soloists there, including Tony Lustig, Tim Green, Diego Rivera, Todd Bayshore, Sherelle Cassidy, Anthony Stanko, Benny Banach III, and Ron Wilkins. It was Michael himself taking the trombone solo, and it was Linda Mahon Oh on the bass, both of them celebrating birthdays today. Mr. Deese turning 44, and bassist Linda Mahon Oh, or Linda Oh, as she's known, turning 42 today, sharing birthdays today. Mr. Deese and his big band there. 50 years of all that jazz from Kirkwood Community College. 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

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Good morning. I'm Hollis Monroe. Happy Tuesday, everybody. So glad you could be here. Hope you're having a splendid week so far. Got some good stuff for you this hour, including the Latin side of Chick Corea from Conrad Herwig. Lou Me Here. We got Blue Lou Marini as a new one out called Playtime as well. We have a culture crawl with Mr. Dennis Green coming up, too. And just because school has started, that doesn't mean we can't steal one more week of summer. Join us this Thursday for the final Jazz Under the Stars with Vandello. We'll also celebrate George Dorman's 40-plus years at KCCK with a retirement party. Bring your own picnic or enjoy tasty treats from a variety of rotating food vendors. 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Just one more concert, Thursday evening at 6:30. We're going to start off with a live performance from sax man Gerald Albright, live at Birdland West. This is from his 1990 performance. Featuring Gerald here on alto sax, joining him, you got Kirk Whalum on tenor, Joe Sample tickling the ivories. You got Harvey Mason on the drums, Tony Dumas on the bass. Starting your morning off with a little Gerald Albright with his take on Limehouse Blues.

your jazz oasis in high definition. I was Jazz Station 88.3 KCCK, recorded at the Trading H Studios out in Paramus, New Jersey for Savant Records. Conrad Herwig, this time examining the Latin side of Chick Corea. And that was Chick's famous tune, Spain. Conrad Herwig on trombone, joining him there, Craig Handy on tenor sax, Alex Norris on flugelhorn, Bill O'Connell at the piano keyboard, Ruben Rodriguez on the bass, Robbie Amin on the drums, Mauricio Herrera on congas. Kicked it off with one from Gerald Albright from his Live at Birdland West recording of 1990. We heard Limehouse Blues with Gerald Albright on alto sax, Kirk Whalum on the tenor, Joe Sample on the piano, Harvey Mason on the drums, Tony Dumas on the bass. And from his 1992 Windham Hill release, a part of a Dancing Cat Productions album, Henry Butler from Blues and More Volume 1 with Lucky Old Son. 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Joshua Redman, Braxton Cook, the Billy Hart Quartet, and Joel Ross's Good Vibes will all perform Club Hancher sets, while Snarky Puppy will play on the main stage. And, for the holidays, the Preservation Hall Jazz Band and the Stella Cole Quartet perform. 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We'll see a mostly sunny sky today. Highs of around 82 degrees. Tonight, partly cloudy with an overnight low of 66. Tomorrow, mostly sunny with a high of 84. Thursday, for the final Jazz Under the Stars. Mostly sunny Thursday, a high of 82. Looks gorgeous. Friday, mostly sunny with a high of 84. And Saturday, we kick off the weekend mostly sunny with a high of 84 degrees. The record high today? Well, we hit 97 on this date in 1925. Normal average high is around 80 degrees. Currently, partly cloudy skies, 71 degrees outside our studios here on the Kirkwood Community College campus.

0: 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Gabriel Alegria, Afro-Peruvian sextet from their album El Muki, featuring Laura Andrea Luguia, who also composed that piece, which is called Ausencia.
1: Hi, it's KCCK's Culture Crawl. I'm Dennis Green, and my guest today is Patrick Dulaney from Crooked Path Theatrical Productions.
2: Hello, my friend.
1: Patrick, good to see you.
2: Well, it's been a couple of months, so I was missing you. So
1: I know.
2: Honestly, we just did the show just so I could be on the show and see you again.
1: Right.
2: That's the only reason we do shows these days.
1: The scheduling is just to have an excuse to do the
2: Culture
1: Crawl.
2: Yes, it's the long game that we play.
1: Yeah, you were here for Small Mouth Sounds, which was just delightful.
2: Thank you. We're very proud of that one.
1: And then this show... As You Like It,
2: mm-hmm.
1: Shakespeare, and this is kind of a reprise.
2: Yes,
1: of sorts.
2: This is our very first remount. We're very excited. Yeah. Earlier this year, you and I asked us to help them launch a Shakespeare festival. So we actually started this show. We've been working on this show since January. And we brought it up to Cedar Falls to perform at on campus in June. And then we took 2 months off and regrouped and lived our lives and did other shows and did other projects. And now we're back. So it's a very short rehearsal schedule.
1: More of a brush up.
2: We shall see. Yeah. One hopes. Yeah.
1: but you remarked that you were not in the show during the first go around, but you are now.
2: No, I have twice the opportunity to panic. So our J-Quiz, has school obligations and so had to step away. So I have stepped in. J-Quiz has the famous speech in the show, has all the world
1: right,
2: to stage.
1: Yeah.
2: So no pressure. I'm directing the play and being in the play at the same time
1: and have
2: trying
1: arguably
2: not to mess it up
1: the
2: too
1: most
2: much.
1: Important speech.
2: It's fine. I'll sleep next week. It's fine.
1: As You Like It. Okay. This is a Woods play. This is a Forrest play, right?
2: This is known as a romantic pastoral comedy.
1: Yeah.
2: Two people fall in love in the corrupt city and for various reasons have to escape. And so they both escape into the Forest of Arden. And he goes for his reasons and she goes. And because, you know, a young single woman wandering alone in the woods is perhaps dangerous, she takes it upon herself to disguise herself as a boy. And so she and her bestie, Celia, decide to live in the Forest of Arden for a time. And eventually they meet, but she's dressed as a man, so...
1: So strangely, he doesn't recognize her, I'm
2: strangely,
1: sure.
2: Listen, yeah. we're just gonna go with it. Yeah. They meet, she uses... But this fantastic thing happens, which when she dresses in these clothes, she says... Oh, I feel like I can say the things I've been thinking about for a long, long time.
1: Yeah.
2: So as a man, she instructs the man she loves in the ways of love and courtship and how men really should be and how women actually are. So you have these wonderful characters. And
1: wow, and 400 years gone.
2: Oh, it hits.
1: Nothing has changed.
2: Yes, I assure you it still hits. And then, of course, there's all these, because it's a Shakespeare play, there's, you know, 15 other sort of wonderful, funny, interesting characters also wandering around the woods, some because they want to be, some because they've been dragged there. Jason Alberty, the wonderful Jason Alberty, who I know you love and has done so much here, plays Touchstone the Clown. Against his will, is forced to go into the woods with Rosalind and Celia, and just hates every second of it, and is completely irascible about it. So that's wonderful. We have kind of this all-star cast. So Katie Hahn, who has done so much work everywhere in the area, is playing our Rosalind. Sarah Lobb, who's has been here for a while but has just started to get back into the scene, she's playing Celia. Braden Rood is in it. I have to look at my notes now so I don't mess it up. Allie Klinsky and Caleb Marner, and just sort of these corridor luminaries. I can't believe it. Said yes to this ridiculous show. James McIntyre
1: said
2: is
1: yes
2: in
1: twice.
2: It. Said yes twice. The fools. So we have started to re-put the show together, which is the same but different because obviously it's a different space. But there are fewer actors this time around. Four of our UNI student actors had to step away because they have shows at UNI or, you know, they graduated. So we've brought on a new UNI actor named Jessica Bushman and Victoria Shelliday, who I know you know, came and saw the show. And when she heard we were looking for new ensemble members, basically came to me and said, "Listen, I want to be a sheep." And, you know, you don't often get that request. So it feels important to honor it.
1: What has changed? I mean, obviously it changes because you're in a different space.
2: Sure.
1: But now having, especially as the director, you've seen largely this group of actors do this play, and you know, no matter how good a show is, as a director, I'm sure when you're watching it, you're going, "Oh, would have done that differently. Oh, ooh, that worked.
2: Oh,
1: here's
2: yes.
1: something I would tweak.
2: Oh, yes.
1: Yeah.
2: Oh, yes." And this gives.
1: So, what's changed?
2: My understanding of the play and how it hits an audience and when it really connects and when I think, oh, the language should be clearer here, or boy, I was too clever here. I tried to do this funny thing. I need to simplify. Just things like that. Plus that, you know, and my career has allowed me to return to performances or shows that I've directed a number of times. And always there is this wonderful, these new connections that you hear and go, "Oh, that's what that meant. Oh, that's a reference to something that happened 3 pages ago," which when you're in the thick of it and you're just trying to learn it, you don't always get a chance to see. And so it allows you to relax and see it again and go, "Oh, yes, that's what that was."
1: Isn't that amazing that no matter how well you know a work, and I'm sure in addition to this, you have a history with this play, to be able to discover new things and new connections and realize, he's calling back. Yeah. To that.
2: Yes. Yeah. There's this wonderful actor. Of course, I'm going to forget his name, but he was in Slings and Arrows, for those of you who have seen that wonderful show. But he's talking about playing Hamlet, and he's very frank about it. He just says, "Listen, you're never going to get to the top of the mountain. You're never going to get to the top of the mountain. So you're free to climb." Mm-hmm. And I think that's kind of a marvelous way to do it. To think about it. The language is so wonderful and so has so many delicious opportunities. You're probably not going to get it all the first time. So to have the opportunity to look at it again and go, oh, that thing, that's the thing with the stuff and the thing. And yeah, so that has always been a delightful opportunity. And yeah, and so we're back into rehearsal today. We're restaging and putting in these two wonderful new actors and I guess including me. There's a theater adage with new actors coming into a show that exists that's known as "shove with love." And so there'll be some, because at this point, these actors know the show better than I do. Like, they've lived in it for a long time. So there'll be plenty of times where they're like, "Patrick, you're actually supposed to be over there. Move." So I'm happy to be shoved. So yeah, I'm very excited. And we open Friday.
1: I don't know why it is. I mean, I've always had an appreciation for Shakespeare, but just lately, for some reason, it's whenever I see a Shakespeare play, it's just hitting me at a whole nother level.
2: Well, it invites you, I think. So much of our world right now, as you know, as we all know, is so fast and comes at you so fast, and it requires you to make so many quick decisions. This invites you to sit still and let the play happen to you for a while. And I think increasingly, as our world gets more complicated, as our world gets more fraught, as things become more expensive, this Shakespeare invites you to just breathe a little. And, you know, and it's participatory, right? It is not a passive listen. You know, as we've worked very hard to make everything clear, and I'm very proud of that, and I think these actors are wonderful at it. But still, it's not a
1: you have
2: sit
1: to,
2: back and let it happen to you.
1: You have to actively listen.
2: You complete the circuit.
1: You got to pay attention.
2: Yeah, you got to be a part of it. And I think when things are increasingly shoved at you, to be invited into that world, I think increasingly people crave that. And I think that's what Shakespeare brings, and that's what I hope that we bring.
1: As You Like It opens Friday the 28th.
2: That sounds right. That I sounds don't know. Right. Time has no meaning. It's my first day of school as well as I know it's yours. So, we open the 28th. We run 2 weekends, Saturday, Sunday nights, and Sunday matinees. So Friday, Saturday, Sunday. Tickets for adults are only $25, which I think at this point, I think we might be the cheapest ticket in town, which I'm pretty proud of. And student tickets are only $15. Go to the JamesIC.com, which is the James Theater website, to get your tickets. And
1: well, if you did not have the opportunity to catch this at the UNI Shakespeare Festival, a rare chance to catch the show again. Yeah. And if you did, well, it'll be just different enough to make it interesting.
2: I think so too. Yeah. I think so too.
1: Well, you've got a lot on your plate right now, having to memorize all the dialogue and continue to mount the show.
2: The only reason I came on this is to have a break from all that, so I really appreciate it.
1: Thanks so much for being here. If people would like more, you mentioned the jamesic.com is where you go to get tickets for this show, but if people want more information about upcoming things with Crooked Path, what you guys have going on in the coming months, what's your website?
2: Crooked Path Theater, that's theater R-E, not E-R, crookedpaththeater.com. And I can tell you our next show is Richard III, which opens the middle of October. My acting mentor, Ted Swets, is coming to direct it. He is a founding member of American Players Theater up in Spring Green, Wisconsin. He was a student of Stella Adler's. He's the real deal. And we're already in rehearsals for that. So, we got fun stuff coming
1: down
2: the
1: pike. It's going to be a big season.
2: I know it.
1: Yeah. Thanks for being here.
2: Thank you, my friend.
1: 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Our producer is Lydia Kilgore. The Culture Crawl theme is composed by Vivian Chanley and performed by Vivian, Anna Cook, Sam Ross, and Farron Johnson. I'm Dennis Green, and I'll talk to you later.
0: Nobody plays the blues like KCCK. Every Saturday, it's the Dean of Iowa Blues DJs and Iowa Blues Hall of Fame member Bob DeForest with The Blues, Eastern Iowa's original blues radio show. 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

with a grain of salt. Methuselah lived 900 years. Yeah, Methuselah lived 900.

It ain't necessary. Ain't necessary. Ain't necessary. Ain't necessary.

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All the pieces here written by Lou. And that was L'Uccello d'Oro, the Golden Bird. Lou heard on flute there with Alessandro Chiappetta on guitar, Gianluca Dieno on the keyboards, and Enzo Zirilli on the drums. Kicked it off with one from the Chico Hamilton Quintet featuring Buddy Collette. From 1955, we heard Buddy Boo, Buddy Collette there on tenor. You had Jim Hall on guitar, Fred Katz, cello, Carson Smith on the bass, Chico Hamilton leading from the drums. And a wonderful live performance from the late Andy Bay, the title cut from his 2007 release, Ain't Necessarily So. KCCK Jazz 2 is an uninterrupted playlist of the top jazz cuts of all time, but without any special programs or interruptions. 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

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Rob Dixon from his 2026 release, Naptown Soul. That sly vibe featuring Dave Stryker on guitar. You got Sam Fribbish on the organ, Richard Sleepy Floyd on the drums. Good morning. I'm Hollis Monroe. Happy Tuesday, everybody. Coming up, Rick Braun has a lovely new album out. Rick Braun plays Chuck Mangione. Coming up in our first set, a little Lucha later on. First, we're going to salute the birthday of Wayne Shorter, saxophonist, composer, band leader Wayne Shorter, born on this date in 1933, left us in March of 2023. He's widely regarded as one of the most important and influential figures in the history of modern jazz. Over a career spanning more than six decades, Mr. Shorter received 12 Grammy Awards and the Polar Music Prize, and was acclaimed worldwide for his originality, for his compositional depth, and transformative approach to musical improvisation. Here he is in our early performance from, I believe it was July of 1960, an old Roulette Jazz release. Lee Morgan on trumpet, Wayne Shorter on tenor, Bobby Timmons on the piano, Jim Rouser on bass, Mr. A.T. Art Taylor on the drums. This is Minor Strain.

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A brand new 2026 Brontosaurus music release. Dedicated to the music and memory of the legend, Rick Braun plays Chuck Mangione. And from it, that was Long Hair Soulful. Rick Braun on flugelhorn and trombone on that cut, along with Steve Gujala on flute, Carnell Harrell on the keyboard. You got Tony Peluzzi on guitar, Nate Phillips bass, Gordon Campbell on the drums, Lenny Castro adding percussion. We began this hour saluting the memory of Wayne Shorter, great composer, saxophonist, band leader, born on this date back in 1933, only left a few years ago at the age of 89 in 2023. Heard him on a Roulette Jazz recording, recorded at the Capitol Studios in New York City back in 1960. Lee Morgan on trumpet, Wayne Shorter, tenor sax, Bobby Timmons on piano, Jimmy Rawlser on the bass, Art Taylor on the drums for Bobby Timmons' piece Minor Strain, and in the middle, Georgie Fame out of Britain from his 2000 Poet in New York CD. Georgie Fame on the vocal with Bob Mollock on sax, David Hazeltine at the piano, Peter Washington on the bass, Hey Lewis Hayes on the drums for Doodlin'. 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And thanks for remembering Iowa's Jazz Station. We're going to see mostly sunny skies today. Should be a very nice day with a high of around 82 degrees. Tonight, partly cloudy skies and an overnight low of 66. Tomorrow, mostly sunny with a high of 84. Looking ahead to Thursday, mostly sunny, very nice with a high of 82 once again. Friday, mostly sunny with a high of 84. And Saturday, we go into the last weekend of August, mostly sunny with a high of 84 degrees. Right now, partly cloudy skies, 74 degrees outside our studios here on the Kirkwood Community College campus.

0: 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Recorded live at Dizzy's Club Coca-Cola in New York City back in June of 2022. Bobby Sanabria, Multiverse Big Band there, from their Jazz Heads release of 2023 with Caravan. Just before that, we heard from the Bill Mays Trio, Soundscape, their 2026 album. Harold Arlen's Come Rain or Come Shine, with Bill Mays at the piano keyboard, Dean Johnson on the bass, Ron Vincent on drums.
1: Hi, it's Ed English. 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

0: All That Jazz from Kirkwood Community College. Jazz 88.3 KCCK La Lucha from their 2026 release Tides. That's Crowning Misachievement. That's written by the bassist heard there, Alejandro Arenas. Also, we got John C. O'Leary III on keyboards, Mark Feynman on drums. And we began that set with one celebrating an anniversary recorded on this date. Back in 1977 in New York City, a chiaroscuro release. Originally Buddy Tate meets Dollar Brand, it's now Buddy Tate meets Abdullah Ibrahim. And from it we heard Doggin' Around. You got Buddy Tate on sax. You have Abdullah Ibrahim at the piano keyboard. Cecil McBee on the bass, Roy Brooks on the drums, and in the middle, the wonderful Satimia B. Benjamin from her release, A Morning in Paris, recorded back in 1963. Satima on the vocal, Duke Ellington at the piano, and that wasn't a guitar, that was Svend Asmussen doing pizzicato on the violin for Solitude. Friday, August 28th, Metco Credit Union will host its annual barbecue fundraiser, with this year's event benefiting Mission of Hope, a local nonprofit that provides free daily lunches, operates a food pantry, and offers recovery support programs. This event is open to the public, and proceeds from each meal will help support Mission of Hope's work in our community. For more information, you can call the KCCK studio line at 319-398-5883 or email studio at kcck.org. And don't forget about KCCK Jazz 2. It's an uninterrupted playlist of the top jazz cuts of all time, but without any special programs or interruptions. 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Let's check in with news headlines from Mr. George Dorman.
1: Thank you, Hollis. The trade war between U.S. and Canada has worsened. Canada's finance minister has announced retaliatory tariffs on American steel, dairy products, farm equipment, and other goods, saying Canada will match U.S. tariffs dollar for dollar effective September 8th. The U.S. recently imposed 50% tariffs on $20 billion worth of Canadian products after Canada walked out of talks last Friday. Pennsylvania health officials are reporting the first measles-related deaths in the U.S. this year. They say two unvaccinated patients died. The CDC has reported more than 2,700 measles cases in the country this year, making it the worst year for measles in the U.S. since 1991. Evacuations are being ordered in rural Texas, where a wildfire has quickly expanded to cover more than 78 square miles. The fire began early Monday afternoon in a lightly populated area in north-central Texas. Schools have canceled classes and shelters have opened. Wildfires have been popping up across the south and west in recent days as extremely dry conditions persist. A jury failed to reach a verdict in the first-degree murder trial of a man accused of killing a Native American woman more than 40 years ago in Sioux City. Thomas Popp, now 63 years old, was accused of murdering Terry McCauley in 1983. The judge declared a mistrial and has 90 days to decide whether Popp will be retried. Union workers at John Deere have voted down a proposed contract extension, setting the stage for bargaining in 2027. The United Auto Workers Union represents workers at major Deere factories in Iowa, including Des Moines, Dubuque, and Waterloo. Deere proposed a two-year extension in July, saying it hoped to postpone negotiations until the ag economy stabilizes. 47% of the Iowa corn crop has reached the dent stage, according to the weekly crop report from the U.S. Department of Agriculture, which is 5 percentage points ahead of last year. The crop is rated 78% good to excellent. Soybean setting pods has reached 88%, 1 percentage point behind last year. Soybeans are rated 77% good to excellent. On Wall Street, the Dow is up 82 points at 53,498. The NASDAQ is up 150 points. The S&P 500 up 20 points. 88.3 weather, mostly sunny this afternoon with a high of 82. Tonight, partly cloudy, a low of 68. Tomorrow, mostly sunny with a high of 84. Thursday, mostly sunny with a high of 82. Right now, 76 degrees with partly cloudy skies. I'm George Dorman on 88.3 KCCK.

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That's an origin release from 2024. Anthony Branker and Imagine. Songs My Mom Liked, the name of the album. And the piece that we heard is called Crystal Angel, featuring Donnie McCaslin. There on the sax, you got Philip Dizek on trumpet, Fabian Almazan at the piano keyboard, Rudy Royston on drums, Pete McCann on guitar, and on that double bass, Linda May Han Oh. Her birthday today, she's born on this date in 1984, turning 41 today. She's currently associate professor of the Berklee College of Music and is part of the Institute for Jazz and Gender Justice. In 2008, she released her debut album, Entry, with her own compositions and a cover of Red Hot Chili Peppers' Oz tracks, with trumpeter Ambrose Akinmusire and drummer Obed Calvert as well. Happy birthday to Linda May Han Oh. KCCK and Orchestra Iowa now give you two more chances each month to hear jazz and blues at the Opus Concert Cafe. The all-new Opus Blues Review debuts Saturday evening, September 12th, with shows in September, October, and November. Opening the series is the legendary Daddy-O Dennis McMurrin, with the Mighty Mouse Rhythm Section of Dan Johnson and Eric Douglas. This is Daddy-O's first ever Opus show, and Mojo returns for a new season as well. Coincidentally, this month it's a blues show as well, featuring Kevin Burt on Wednesday, September 16th. Tickets for artsiowa.com. I'm Hollis Monroe, about to open the doors to our Jazz Masters today. Today, taking a jazz snapshot of the date, August 25th. And looking at folks recording on the date, well, we have Art Pepper recording Straight Life in 1954. Jimmy Smith working on a massive project. It was pieces that wound up on three different albums, as a matter of fact. The Sermon, House Party, both recorded August 25th. That was 1957. Also, we have Kenny Burrell live at the Five Spot, 1959. On that date, we also had the Modern Jazz Quartet recording Pyramid, Oscar Brown Jr. recording on Sin and Soul, and then some, 1960. In 1961, Teddy Edwards recording Good Gravy. In 1962, Errol Garner performing One World Concert. In 1967, Don Patterson, Booker Irvin, Houston Person together for Just Friends. Donald Byrd recording on Ethiopian Nights, August 25th, 1971. Buddy Tate meets Dollar Brand, 1977. Mary Stallings recording Spectrum in 1995. Joey DeFrancesco and Papa John DeFrancesco are recording All in the Family, appropriately enough, in 1997. The Ernie Watts Quartet, To the Point, live, 2007. And Branford Marcellus Quartet began working on Metamorphosin, August 25th, 2008. Birthdays from that date. Well, band leader Bob Crosby, born August 25th, 1913, with us till 1993. The great composer, pianist Leonard Bernstein, born in 1918, with us till 1990. Bassist Leonard Gaskin, born 1920, with us till 2009. Saxophonist, composer, band leader Wayne Shorter, born August 25th, 1933, with us till 2023, left us at the age of 89. Guitarist Pat Martino, born 1944, with us till 2021. Pianist Keith Tippett, born in 1947, with us till 2020. Bassist Charles Fambro, born August 25th, 1950, left us at the age of 60 in 2011. Also born on August 25th, singer-guitarist percussionist Nani Assis. Drummer Kareem Riggins, trombonist Michael Deese, and bassist Linda May Han Oh. And we're going to start off with one from Pat Martino. His birthday, August 25th, as I mentioned. Pat Martino, born Patrick Carmen Azara in Philly. And he was first exposed to jazz guitar by his father, who was a singer, actually. He sang in local clubs and did briefly study guitar. Martino studied with the renowned teacher Dennis Sandol and his studio. And he met some of Sandol's other studios, like students like John Coltrane, James Moody, McCoy Tyner, and others.
Pat Martino began playing professionally at the age of 15 after he moved to New York City, actually lived with Les Paul for a while, and began playing at jazz clubs like Small's Paradise. Later on, he moved into a suite in the Presidential Hotel. He played at Small's for 6 months of the year and played summers at the Club Harlem in Atlantic City. He suffered a brain hemorrhage. In 1980, it caused a near-fatal seizure. In the following months, he made a remarkable recovery through intensive study of his own historic recordings, and with the help of computer technology, he managed to reverse his memory loss and return to form on his instrument. Here he is live at Yoshi's in Oakland in December of 2000. Joining him, Joey DeFrancesco at the Hammond B3, Billy Hart on the drums, from Pat Martino live at Yoshi's, August 25th, 1944, the birthday of guitarist Pat Martino, starting the Jazz Masters Hour with Olio.

0: Your Jazz Oasis in High Definition. I was Jazz Station 88.3 KCCK. That comes to us from Louis Armstrong's Satchmo the Great. Wonderful performance of what is called the St. Louis Blues Concerto Grosso. Wonderful live performance featuring Louis Armstrong on the trumpet, Tommy Young, trombone, Edmund Hall on clarinet, Billy Kyle, piano, Dale Jones on the bass, Barrett Deems on the drums, otherwise known as Louis Armstrong's All-Stars. Also, the Lewison Stadium Symphony Orchestra, arranged and conducted by Leonard Bernstein. Leonard Bernstein, born on August 25th as well, with us till the age of 72, left us in 1990. No figure in the 20th century American classical or jazz music really had such a prominent or controversial career as did the great Leonard Bernstein. Nor did they do more to sell classical music, jazz, and Broadway to the general public as something genuinely exciting and worth getting into a sweat over. Remembering Leonard Bernstein as we look at August 25th.
1: 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The following is a test of the EAS, the Emergency Alert System. This is only a test.

This has been a test of the EAS, the Emergency Alert System. If this had been an actual alert, official messages would have followed the alert tone. KCCK-FM serves the Cedar Rapids, Iowa City area. This concludes this test of the Emergency Alert System.

0: 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Recorded August 25th, back in 1957 for Blue Note Records. Produced by Alfred the Mighty Lion, recorded by the great Van Gelder. Jimmy Smith's House Party, the album. And we're just friends with Jimmy Smith at the organ, Lee Morgan on trumpet, Curtis Fuller trombone, George Coleman on alto sax, it was Eddie Fat McFadden on the guitar, Donald Bailey on the drums.
1: Duke Ellington once released an album called Will the Big Bands Ever Come Back? 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I'm Murray Kent, featuring the famous bands along with the lesser-heard names, small group classic jazz also, and let's not forget great singers and vocal groups from those golden years too, often singing standards from the Great American Songbook. 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KCCK.
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We're taking our snapshot of August 25th. That's sort of a double celebration. Recorded for Prestige in New York City, August 25th, 1967. You got Houston Person on tenor sax. Pat Martino on guitar. Pat Martino working on his birthday. Guitarist Pat Martino, born August 25th, 1944. Billy James on the drums. Don Patterson, Booker Irvin, Houston Person, Legends of Acid Jazz, Just Friends, the album. And from it, that was Red Top. 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The KCCK featured album for August is Honoring Pat Martino Volume 2 from the Alternative Guitar Summit. This second tribute to one of jazz's great towering voices is drawn largely from a series of intimate 2021 pandemic-era sessions, capturing a moment when making music together carried renewed meaning and urgency. A distinguished group of guitarists, including Kurt Rosenwinkel, Dave Stryker, Peter Bernstein, Steve Cardenas, Ed Cherry, and others, came together in celebration of Mr. Martino's enduring legacy. Honoring Pat Martino Volume 2 from the Alternative Guitar Summit on High Note Records is KCCK's featured album for August.

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Wrapping up our look at August 25th for our Jazz Masters. Kenny Burrell at the Five Spot Cafe with Hallelujah. Joining him there, well, we've got quite a host of folks here. Kenny Burrell himself on guitar was joined by Sir Roland Hanna at the piano, Ben Tucker on the bass, Art Blakey on the drums. Good afternoon. I'm Hollis Monroe. Happy Tuesday, everybody. Coming up, our featured album for this August, Alternative Guitar Summits, honoring Pat Martino. Volume 2, appropriately enough, on Mr. Martino's birthday today. And just because school has started doesn't mean we can't steal one more week of summer. Join us Thursday for the final Jazz Under the Stars with Vandello. Opening the show will be young artist the Chase Beatler Trio from Coe College, and we'll also celebrate George Dorman's 40-plus years at KCCK with a retirement party. Jazz Under the Stars is supported by Niall and Lois Dusdiker, Brian and Marty Stoll, and Kirkwood Community College. Two great gentlemen here who have both left us. One very sadly early. This is an album from Joey DeFrancesco and his dad Papa John DeFrancesco. High Note release of 1998, All in the Family, the title of the album, appropriately enough. Recorded at the Van Gelder Studios in Englewood Cliffs, New Jersey, August 25th, 1997. Joey and Papa sharing Hammond B3 duty here. Also, Bootsy Barnes on tenor sax. Melvin Sparks on the guitar, Byron Wookie Landham on the drums, the album produced by the great Houston Person. Kicking off this hour, from All in the Family, this is Bag's Groove.

Seems like dreams I always had could be, should be making me glad.

0: Your jazz oasis in high definition, Iowa's Jazz Station, 88.3 KCCK. That comes from our featured album for August of 2026, the High Note release, honoring Pat Martino, Volume 2, from Alternative Guitar Summit. And from it, that was Songbird. Our guitarists, Oz Noy and Nir Felder, Chulo Gatewood on the bass, Tobias Ralph on drums. Kicked off that set with one celebrating an anniversary from two late great jazz organists, Joey DeFrancesco and Papa John DeFrancesco, from their High Note release of 1998, All in the Family, produced by Houston Person, recorded by the great Van Gelder in Englewood Cliffs, New Jersey, August 25, 1997. From it, we heard Bag's Groove with Joey and Papa on the Hammond B3s, Bootsy Barnes on tenor sax, Melvin Sparks on guitar, Byron Wookie Landham on the drums, and recorded on this date in 1995 for Concord Records, Mary Stallings, featuring Harry Edison. From Spectrum, we heard It Had to Be You. 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Today's edition of Soundbeat coming up in a moment after this quick look at the forecast. Well, we'll see partly sunny skies this afternoon, a high of 82 degrees. Tonight, partly cloudy and an overnight low of 68. Tomorrow, mostly sunny skies with a high of 84 degrees. Looking ahead, Thursday, mostly sunny and a high of 82. Nice day for the last... Well, it can't be seen. I'm saying the last of the jazz under the stars for this season already. Friday, mostly sunny and a high of 84. And Saturday, we kick off the last weekend of August, mostly sunny with a high of 84 degrees. The record high today, we hit 97 on this date in 1925. Normal average high is around 80 degrees. Currently, we have cloudy skies, 79 degrees outside our studios here on the Kirkwood Community College campus.
1: Hot ginger and dynamite. Basil Fomine was a composer, arranger, conductor, and very nearly a one-man band. You're on The Soundbeat.
2: The way they can entertain would hurry a hurricane. Back-a-nacky-sacky where the fellas chew the backy and the women wicky-wacky-woo.
1: Born Wassily Fomine in Kharkov, Russia, Basil Fomine headed the Basil Fomine Orchestra. Here they are with 1928 medley recorded in 1942.
2: By jingo, it's worth the price. Back-a-nacky-sacky where the fellas shoot a backy and the women wicky-wacky-woo.
1: The orchestra was a fixture at New York's Savoy Plaza Hotel and the Waldorf Astoria in the 1930s and performed with the USO during World War II. Basil Fomine is perhaps best known for his accordion arrangement of George Gershwin's Rhapsody in Blue. He's probably least known as the inventor of an instrument he called the basophone, a piano, harmonium, vibraphone, chimes, and cymbalum all rolled into one. 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I'm Brett Barry.

0: 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Recorded on this date in 1959 for Rhino Atlantic Records. Pyramid, the album from the Modern Jazz Quartet, and that, of course, is Django. John Lewis at the piano keyboard, Milt Jackson on vibes, Percy Heath on the bass, Connie Kay on the drums. Some sad news. Dolly Parton has passed away. It's sudden. She was interviewed saying that she was feeling better just a few days ago, unfortunately. 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

All that jazz from Kirkwood Community College, Jazz 88.3 KCCK. Variations on a Kazoo, the translation of that piece from Greenhouse Ensemble's new release, Mezzanine. Roxanne Reddy on vocals and mandolin, Carmille Brousseau on violin, William Lousier on trumpet, Louis-Martin Ruiz on guitar, Christophe Bagnon-Bosse on keyboards, Benjamin Lavoie-Doyon on the bass, and Simon Desrosiers on drums. We started off that set with one from the great Sonny Rollins from Sonny Rollins on Impulse. We heard on Green Dolphin Street with Sonny Rollins on tenor sax, Ray Bryant at the piano, Walter Booker on the bass, Mickey Roker on drums, and in the middle, recorded on this date in 1960, from Sin and Soul and Then Some, Oscar Brown Jr. with Brown Baby. KCCK is supported by Illuminate Digital, an SEO-driven website design and digital marketing company in Cedar Rapids. 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Well, that does it for me today. Mr. Ronnie Atkins is in next, and he's got the Paul Carlin Trio's latest Between Us Three coming up in the next hour. Also, Nicholas Payton and Butcher Brown's A Supreme Blue, June Ida's Bellflower, and for Funk at Five, Brother Maceo Parker leads the way for some Tuesday grooves with Combo and the Chicago Soul Jazz Collective. All that coming up next here on Jazz 88.3 KCCK. I'm Hollis Monroe. Thank you so much for spending time with me. Hey, come on back tomorrow morning, Wednesday. Talking Pictures tomorrow morning at 10:30, our weekly review of movies and film.

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Corey Weeds working with Jerry Weldon on the album Corey Weeds Meets Jerry Weldon, featuring Miles Black on this one with the piano, John Lee on bass, Jesse Cahill on the drums, and Corey Weeds sharing the tenor sax duties with the great Jerry Weldon. And from this one, we heard Hey Locke. This one from Corey Weeds' own Cellar record label. And from Clark Summers and his album Wabash, John Wojciechowski on the saxophone with Jeff Bradfield on soprano and Dana Hall doing the drums. And from this one, we heard one called Close the Loop from Wabash and Clark Summers. Good afternoon. Ron Adkins with you for Afternoon Jazz. I hope you're having a wonderful day today. We've got music on the way from Chuck Bergeron from his album Bass and Face, working with some great vocalists as he plays the upright bass as accompaniment. And the Paul Carlin Trio, Between Us Three. Great trio recordings featuring Chumbo Corneille and Alex Ayala with Paul Carlin on the tenor saxophone. And starting us off, here's one called That Trio Vibe on Jazz 88.3 KCCK.

Your Jazz Oasis in high definition, Iowa's Jazz Station, 88.3 KCCK with Jimmy Smith and Jimmy Smith's House Party from the Blue Note record label. This one out in 1957, and we heard Blues After All, great Kenny Burrell tune. He is doing the guitar on this one, along with Donald Bailey on drums, George Coleman on alto sax, Curtis Fuller on trombone, Lee Morgan on trumpet, and Jimmy Smith on the organ. For Jimmy Smith's House Party from Blue Note Records. Album produced by, of course, Alfred Lion. And before that, Chuck Bergeron from his album Bass and Face, doing duets with what he deems 10 premier vocalists from Summit Records. And on this one, we heard Nicole Yarling doing a song that was, well, two of them actually. Let's see, Iko Iko, written by Sugar Boy Crawford, and Audubon Zoo, composed by The Meters, George Porter, and Zigaboo Modalesti, the primary authors on that one. Audubon Zoo and Iko Iko from Chuck Bergeron, and music with Nicole Yarling doing the vocals. And starting off that set, music from the Paul Carlin Trio, Between Us Three, the name of their new album. Chumbo Corneille on percussion, Paul Carlin on tenor sax, and Alex Ayala on the bass for Truth Revolution Recording Collective. And from this one, we heard that trio vibe, a Paul Carlin original. Well, if you'd like other public radio music fans to know about your product, service, or next event, please consider sponsor announcements on Jazz 88.3. 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Partly sunny skies prevail with a high of around 82. Partly cloudy skies tonight with a low of 68. And mostly sunny skies and a high of 84 come tomorrow. Currently at KCCK, we are standing at 79 degrees as afternoon jazz continues. Music from Richie Cole on the way. We're going to start with Etienne Charles from his album Gullah Roots. This one out in July of 2025. And from this one here is Watch Night 2 on Jazz 88.3 KCCK.

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Richie Cole on the alto saxophone with Kevin Moore on piano. Eric Susoff doing the guitar. Mark Perna on the bass. And Vince Taglieri on the drums for the Harold Arlen and Skip Harburg original. You know this one, If I Only Had a Brain, Latin Lover, the name of the album from 2017 from Richie Cole Presents. And from Etienne Charles from his album Gullah Roots, this one out in July of last year. And we heard Watch Night 2 from the trumpeter Etienne Charles. Well, KCCK is supported by Collins Community Credit Union, a not-for-profit financial cooperative providing financial products and services that ignite the financial futures of their employees, members, and the communities they serve for more than 85 years. Collins Community Credit Union is a proud supporter of Jazz Under the Stars. CollinsCU.org. Ron Adkins with you for Afternoon Jazz. We've got some great stuff on the way, including a little tribute to Dolly Parton, who we lost today at the age of 80. I've got one from the 3D Jazz Trio I want to play for you. John Clayton is coming up as well from the 2O Duo Project, featuring Renee Marie and Gerald Clayton. And we're going to start with a Supreme Blue. Nicholas Payton and Butcher Brown collaborating on this one. It's basically a reworking of two absolutely classic albums. A Love Supreme from John Coltrane and Kinda Blue from Miles Davis. Nicholas Payton on trumpet and keyboards. We're going to hear the third movement that John Coltrane wrote for A Love Supreme. Here is Pursuance on Jazz 88.3 KCC.

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We are Jazz 88.3 KCCK. 3D Jazz Trio. Amy Shook on the acoustic bass. She did the arrangement on this one as well. Sherry Miracle leading on the drums and Jackie Warren on piano. This is from their album 9 to 5, and that was the title song, a Dolly Parton original composition, as I mentioned, arranged by Amy Shook, as we, in our jazz way, pay tribute to Dolly Parton we lost today, and she cannot be replaced, so we're letting her music tell her own story. 9 to 5 from the 3D Jazz Trio. And from John Clayton from the 2O Duo Project. Renee Marie doing the vocals, Gerald Clayton on piano. Depends on what the song is, but he's either duetting bass and piano or bass and vocal. And this one featuring Renee Marie on Beautiful from Artist Share Records. And from Nicholas Payton on trumpet. And the group Butcher Brown. This is brand new as of this month from Concord Records. And it's called A Supreme Blue. It's where they're doing song-by-song covers of the album Kinda Blue from Miles Davis and A Love Supreme from John Coltrane. And from this one, we played a really interesting reimagining of the third movement of A Love Supreme called Pursuance. Once again, with Nicholas Payton on trumpet and keys. 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Afternoon Jazz continues. I got music from Ralph Peterson and his trio featuring Jerry Allen. We're going to start, though, with Jun Ida from his album Bellflower. Here's the young trumpeter doing one called No Scuffs, one of his originals on Jazz 88.3 KCCK.

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Denzel Best's Move, as done by Ralph Peterson on drums, Jerry Allen on piano, and Essiet Essiet on the bass. They are the Ralph Peterson Trio from Blue Note Records. And once again, Move, song written by Denzel Best. And from Jun Ida on the trumpet, working with, Jungkook Kim was doing the drum work on this one, Masami Kuroki on the guitar, Chris McCarthy on piano, and Zelda Harris lending her vocals on some of the tracks. We heard No Scuffs, an original from Jun Ida from the album Bellflower from OA2 Records. Good afternoon, Ron Adkins with you for Afternoon Jazz. Hope you're having a beautiful day. It's a nice one outside. We'll take a look at the full forecast coming up in just a little bit. But first, more music, please. I've got music from Cecile McLaurin-Salvant on the way from her album With Every Breath I Take. And we're going to start with Mick Goodrick on guitar, collaborating with Fred Hirsch on piano. Their new album is called Feebles, Fables, and Ferns. And from it, here is Heart Song on Jazz 88.3 KCCK.

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Iowa's Jazz Station, 88.3 KCCK. Don Patterson on the organ. And on this one, working with Booker Irvin on saxophone and Billy James on the drums. And we heard Under the Boardwalk, great 60s soul tune, as done on Prestige Records for the album Just Friends. It's actually three different trios. There's the one with Houston Person on tenor, Billy Martino on guitar, and Billy James on drums. And then this one with Booker Irvin and Billy James on drums as well. This one from Prestige Records and work from Don Patterson. And from Cecile McLaurin-Salvat with Every Breath I Take, the title song to her new album. Just came out in about late July. And working with a string orchestra on this one, conducted by Jules Buckley for Nonesuch Records. And from Mick Goodrick on guitar and Fred Hirsch on piano, we heard Heart Song from ECM Records and their new album out in July called Feebles, Fables, and Ferns. Well, the people who donate money to KCCK invest in the future of jazz in our community. 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Partly sunny skies. We're going to see a high of around 82 degrees. Partly cloudy skies tonight with a low of 68. And for tomorrow, mostly sunny skies and a high of 84. Currently at KCCK, we are standing at 80 degrees as afternoon jazz continues. Live cut from Trio Grismore coming up in just a bit. We're going to start, though, with Giacomo Smith on clarinet. He's working with Moses Rosenberg on guitar for an album of nice gypsy jazz. On this one, also featuring Remy Oswald on rhythm and William Bernard on the bass. And from this one, here's a Giacomo Smith original. It's called Mr. Tom on Jazz 88.3 KCCK.

0: Tim Crumley on the drums. Mitch Tad on the keys. A little Grant Green music for you there. It's kind of funky, groovy stuff, isn't it? Nice.
1: 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That was from Trio Grismore, Steve Grismore and his trio. Steve Grismore on guitar. He mentioned Tim Crumley on drums and Mitch Town on the organ. Recorded live in front of a very enthusiastic crowd at the Iowa City Jazz Festival in 2024. And Jean Defleur, the name of the song from Trio Grismore. And from Giacomo Smith on the clarinet, Moses Rosenberg on guitar, Remy Oswald on rhythm, and William Bernard on bass. And from this one, Giacomo Smith's original Mr. Tom from Stunt Records. And this one out about a year ago. Good afternoon, Ron Adkins with you for Afternoon Jazz. Clean Up Your Act with George Dorman is coming up in just a couple of moments. I've got music on the way from Jimmy Smith from his classic album, The Sermon. Some Charlie Wood doing the music from the Sam Cooke catalog. And we're going to start everything off with Elias Hosslinger. And that's all coming up in just a moment on Jazz 88.3.
2: Solar power hits new milestones in the U.S. even as President Trump boosts coal over clean energy. I'm George Dorman with Clean Up Your Act. Data released by the global energy think tank Ember shows the continued growth of solar and the decline of coal in the U.S. despite federal policy. In May, for the first time, solar supplied more of the nation's electricity than coal and became the third largest source of electricity in the U.S. behind natural gas and nuclear. That's despite the fact that the Trump administration has canceled solar and wind projects, implemented policies that slowed clean energy permitting and development, and announced plans to boost the coal industry. Johanna Newman is Senior Director of the Environment America Research and Policy Center's Campaign for 100% Renewable Energy.
3: Thanks to investments in the past 20 years, the costs of solar have come down and the technology continues to improve, to the point where today, solar energy is one of the cheapest energy sources available on the market.
2: Burning coal, oil, and natural gas for electricity emits carbon dioxide, trapping heat in the atmosphere and warming the planet. 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I'm George Dorman on 88.3 KCCK.

All that jazz from Kirkwood Community College. We are Jazz 88.3 KCCK with the second of two Jimmy Smith albums that were recorded on this date. This one going back to 1957, and the album The Sermon, Jimmy Smith on organ, Lee Morgan on trumpet, Curtis Fuller very prominently on the trombone on this one, Lou Donaldson on saxophone, Tina Brooks on tenor, Kenny Burrell on guitar, and Donald Bailey on the drums. That was Rodgers and Hart's Blue Room from The Sermon, and Jimmy Smith recorded on this date in 1957. Charlie Wood before that doing some Sam Cooke music. You Send Me, beautiful tune with Charlie Wood on the piano, also featuring Daniel Frank on bass and Ian Thomas on the drums for the album Your Love Is My Home from Stunt Records. And beginning that set, Elias Hosslinger on the tenor sax, Mike Saitler's on trumpet, Andy Langham on piano, Ryan Hagler on bass, Daniel Defour on the drums. And a great one, Conferring with the Flowers from Bandstand Records, Elias Hosslinger and his album Legacy. Well, if you need a quick and accurate weather update, KCCK's HD3 channel rebroadcasts NOAA Weather Radio with updated forecasts and weather watches and warnings 24/7. 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Afternoon jazz continues. Spirogyra is on the way from their 2009 release Down the Wire. We're going to start with The Night Sky, the Robert Jaspe Quartet, featuring Robert Jaspe leading on the drums. From this one, here's a Daniel Clark original. He is the piano player for the band. It's called Southern Doodle Dandy on Jazz 88.3 KCCK.

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From the album Down the Wire, that was the title song from Jay Bekenstein and Company. Jay Bekenstein, the founder and leader of Spyro Gyra and Heads Up Records, brought this one out. And once again, we heard Down the Wire from the incredible Spyro Gyra from 2009. Robert Jaspe Quartet. Before that, this one just out this month is called The Night Sky. And from it, Southern Doodle Dandy, one written by Daniel Clark, who is the keyboardist for the band. Paul Langoche on the acoustic bass, Robert Jaspe on the drums, and Chris Whiteman on guitar. We'll join KCCK and Orchestra Iowa for the new September season of First Friday Jazz. That's coming up Friday afternoon, September the 11th, in the Opus Concert Cafe. A special second Friday show with Mike Conrad's Hard Bop Express kicks off the new season with an Opus favorite. Conrad leads a sextet of Midwest Jazz All-Stars, digging into the classic Blue Note sound of the 50s and 60s from artists like Art Blakey and the Jazz Messengers, Hank Mobley, and Horace Silver. 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That's on Friday afternoon, September the 11th at 5 in Orchestra Iowa's Opus Concert Cafe. The first set broadcast live on Iowa's Jazz Station. And then the next night is the debut of a brand new series, the Opus Blues Review with Dennis Daddy-O McMurrin. 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Good afternoon, Ron Adkins with you for Afternoon Jazz. It is a beautiful day. I got some beautiful music coming up in our next set as well. A little bit of Joey DeFrancesco playing organ with his dad. I've got Leslie Vinson on the way from Little Black Book. And we're going to start with Lou Marini and the Italian Groovers. Lou Marini on saxophone for the album Playtime. And on this one, there's one called the Diamond Jig on Jazz 88.3 KCCK.

Your Jazz Oasis in High Definition, Iowa's Jazz Station, 88.3 KCCK. Father and Son, Papa John DeFrancesco and Joey DeFrancesco for the album All in the Family. And what a band behind him as well. Bootsy Barnes on tenor. Houston Person doing most of the tenor work on this one, including Blues for Sweet Sue, one we heard, Melvin Sparks on guitar, and Byron Landham on the drums. Album produced by Houston Person as well. Recording engineer, the legendary Rudy Van Gelder, from All in the Family, the DeFrancesco Boys, Papa John and Joey, from High Note Records from 1998. And as I mentioned, Blues for Sweet Sue. Before that, music from Leslie Vincent from her album Little Black Book. This one out about maybe 3 weeks ago. And really cool stuff, including Swingin' Tattooed Queen from Jazz is Cool Records. And from Lou Marini and the Italian Groovers. Lou Marini wrote all the pieces on here except for one. And from this one, we heard one called The Diamond Jig, with Lou Marini on flute and soprano and tenor sax, working in a nice quartet with the Italian Groovers. Well, good afternoon. Ron Adkins with you for Afternoon Jazz. I hope you're having a wonderful day today. I've got the Modern Jazz Quartet coming up with a piece from their anniversary album called Pyramid. The great Modern Jazz Quartet are on the way. 88.3 weather for tonight, partly cloudy skies. We're going to see a low of about 68 degrees, mostly sunny skies with a high of 84 tomorrow, and for Thursday, mostly sunny skies and a high of 82 degrees. Currently at KCCK, we are standing at 81 degrees as Afternoon Jazz continues. Music from John Lewis on piano, Milt Jackson on the vibes, Percy Heath on bass, Connie Kay on the drums. Put them all together, they are the Modern Jazz Quartet. From this one, here is the title song to their album Pyramid, recorded on this date in 1959 on Jazz 88.3 KCCK.

0: 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Music from Pyramid, the classic from Modern Jazz Quartet in 1960. Anniversary recording today, recorded on this date. We heard the title song from John Lewis on piano, Milt Jackson front and center on the vibes, Percy Heath on bass, and Connie Kay on the drums for Atlantic Records. 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Gloria Dei is community for all people. Worship times and directions at gatheredbygrace.org. Good afternoon, Ron Adkins with you for Afternoon Jazz. Health in a Heartbeat coming up in just a couple of moments. I've got music on the way from the Dolly Parton catalog, from John Scofield, from his album Country for Old Men. A little bit from Vandello, our featured act at Jazz Under the Stars, coming up this Thursday evening. And La Luca is going to kick everything off from their album Tides. Legendary Brazilian percussionist Ayrton Moreira has been a driving force in Latin jazz and jazz fusion since his collaborations with Miles Davis, Weather Report, and Return to Forever. In 2016, he brought his new band, Identity, to the Iowa City Jazz Festival for a very powerful set of originals and old favorites. They're featured this week on our Wednesday night special coming up at 6 o'clock Wednesday night on Iowa's Jazz Station, 88.3 KCCK.
1: Here's today's edition of Health in a Heartbeat. Before antibiotics, a ruptured appendix was tantamount to a death sentence. And until 1922, when a 14-year-old Canadian teen was injected with insulin, people with type 1 diabetes would nearly starve themselves trying to extend their lives. A new research study suggests that many wounds, even large ones bleeding heavily, might also become something modern medicine can triage into a far less life-threatening category. Scientists at the Korea Advanced Institute of Science and Technology have created a spray-on powder that instantly forms a strong gel barrier over a wound. While other products like patches, wound dressings, and powders have long been used in combat, the study says the new product, called AGCL powder, simply works better. The researchers say it can cover deep, irregular wounds that conventional treatments struggle with. Notably, the powder can absorb more than 7 times its own weight in blood, which lets it rapidly stop even heavy-duty bleeding. Another benefit of the spray-on wound sealant is that it is shelf-stable, meaning it can hold up under different temperatures and humidity, something conventional products also struggle with. The powder is durable and worked well for at least 2 years under room temperature and high humidity conditions. The technology was invented for national defense, but researchers believe it will likely someday be a boon to emergency medicine. It could be used by those helping people during natural disasters, in developing countries, and in medically underserved areas. A spray that patches a wound, if that isn't a modern-day miracle, what is? Health in a Heartbeat is produced by University of Florida Health, committed to advancing excellence in patient care, research, and education, and by WUFTFM. Our medical advisors include University of Florida College of Medicine faculty members who provide the latest information in health research and patient care. 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

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We are Jazz 88.3 KCCK. John Scofield, the Grammy winner for Best Jazz Instrumental Album and Best Improvised Jazz Solo for 2016 from his album Country for Old Men from Impulse Records. John Scofield on guitar with Larry Goldings on the keys, Steve Swallow on bass, and Bill Stewart on the drums. And we are paying tribute to the late, great Dolly Parton today with Jolene from John Scofield and the album Country for Old Men. Before that, Vandello. If you like what you heard, you get to hear him live coming up this Thursday evening at 7 p.m. in Knoll Ridge Park. It is our last Thursday party in Knoll Ridge Park as part of Jazz Under the Stars. Vandello, and we heard Evil Streak. And from La Luca and their album Tides. Great one from them. It's kind of a combination piece called A Felicidad and Canto de Osana, featuring some of the work from Antonio Carlos Jobim from their album Tides, and La Luca with Jeff Coffin, Wycliffe Gordon, and Allison Nash. Well, if you need a quick and accurate weather update, KCCK's HD3 channel rebroadcasts NOAA Weather Radio with updated forecasts and weather watches and warnings 24/7. 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Ron Adkins with you for Afternoon Jazz, Funk at 5, coming up a little bit after 5 o'clock. Stay tuned for that. Got some great stuff from Maceo Parker. A little bit from the one I didn't get to yesterday, the Chicago Soul Jazz Collective. We're going to kick off this set with David Janeway and his trio, recorded live at the Blue Llama Club in Ann Arbor, Michigan. This one from Steeplechase Records, and here is Billy Strayhorn's Star-Crossed Lovers on Jazz 88.3 KCCK.

50 years of all that jazz. Jazz 88.3 KCCK, Cedar Rapids and Iowa City, with additional service to Johnson County on translator K295 AC, Iowa City. Music from Donald Byrd from the best of his soul jazz years, and the album's called Early Bird. Nice collection from Blue Note Records, and we heard one of his greats. It's called Jelly Roll. And before that, David Janeway on piano, Robert Hurst on bass, and Billy Hart on the drums. From their Steeplechase release, Live at Blue Llama. Blue Llama being a jazz club, kind of a rising star jazz club. A lot of great artists are wanting to play there very, very, very much. This one recorded in about 2024, finally released about a month ago. And we heard Star-Crossed Lovers, Billy Strayhorn's classic from David Janeway on piano. Well, let's take a look at the KCCK concert calendar for today and a little bit into the future as well. Jason Christensen and Dan Johnson playing at Red's Ale House in North Liberty. And that starts at 6 p.m. this evening. Yeah, time to get down there. Wednesday, looking at Merrill Miller and Dan Johnson playing at Checkers in Cedar Rapids. That starts at 6 o'clock. And then Thursday, Phone the Neighbors, Wake the Kids, Jazz Under the Stars, featuring Vandello and Chase Baitler and his trio. At 6:30, Knollridge Park in Cedar Rapids, their final Jazz Under the Stars for this season. Vandello and Chase Baitler and his trio at 6:30 for Jazz Under the Stars. KCCK's concert calendar lists jazz and blues events in Iowa, as well as major Midwest cities. 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Good afternoon. Ron Adkins with you for Afternoon Jazz. And hey, guess what? It is time for Funk at 5, your daily dose of Get Down. We got some Maceo Parker to swing your way. And yesterday, I wanted to play the Chicago Soul Jazz Collective from their album No Wind and No Rain. Ran out of time, so we're going to do it today. Here's one from their brand new album. It's called The Laughing Heart on Jazz 88.3 KCCK and Funk at 5.

0: Your jazz oasis in high definition. Iowa's Jazz Station, 88.3 KCCK, from the album Dial Maceo. And from this one, we heard Homeboy. It's actually two songs, one that they don't talk about on the back of the album. And we're going to play that one coming up real soon. And we heard Homeboy from Maceo Parker, wrapping up Funk at 5. And we started with the Chicago Soul Jazz Collective, No Wind and No Rain, their most recent, featuring Dee Alexander. Mika Collier was doing the bass, Keith Brooks II on the drums and the Hammond B3. And we heard The Laughing Heart, one written by John Fournier, who is the tenor sax man. And thus ends Funk at 5 for this Tuesday afternoon. But fear not, we have the whole rest of the week to go. And I've got a whole stack of stuff that I want to get to this week. So stay tuned a little bit after 5 o'clock for Funk at 5. Well, when you give money to KCCK, you guarantee the future of jazz in our community. And in the new reality where there is no federal support for public media, your donation has never been more important. 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Music on the way from Nat Adderley Jr. and his trio from the album Took So Long. We'll get to that in just a couple of moments. 88.3 weather for tonight. Partly cloudy skies. Going to see a low of around 68. Mostly sunny skies tomorrow with a high of 84. And for Thursday, mostly sunny skies and a high of 82 degrees. Currently at KCCK, we are standing at an even 80 degrees.
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Music from Buddy Tate on saxophone, working with Dollar Brand on the piano, otherwise known as Abdullah Ibrahim, Cecil McBee on the bass, and Roy Brooks on drums. Great quartet recorded in 1977 on this date, so we have an anniversary recording today of one called Hate Mazurki, an Abdullah Ibrahim original for Chiaroscuro Records. Buddy Tate meets Abdullah Ibrahim. And from Nat Adderley Jr. and his trio from the album Took So Long. This one came out in November of last year. And from it, we heard You and I, We Can Conquer the World, from Nat Adderley Jr. Well, KCCK is supported by Performing Arts at Iowa. Hancher Auditorium's 2026-27 season includes an exciting jazz lineup. Joshua Redman, Braxton Cook, the Billy Hart Quartet, and Joel Ross's Good Vibes will perform Club Hancher sets, while Snarky Puppy will play on the main stage. And for the holidays, the Preservation Hall Jazz Band and the Stella Cole Quartet perform. Tickets at hancher.uiowa.edu. Ron Adkins with you for your afternoon jazz. Kevin Burt is on the way. His brand new one's called This Trip. We got a great one from that. We're going to start with Allie Ryerson and her quartet. Allie Ryerson on the alto flute with Larry Ham, Lou Pappas, and Tom Melito. Here's one that she wrote. Allicott Blues on Jazz 88.3 KCCK.

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We are Jazz 88.3 KCCK. Mike Conrad and his trio from the album Reconnect. Cassius Gones III on the drums, Katie Ernst on bass, Mike Conrad on piano for Skydeck Records. This one out in 2022, and that was a fun one. Banana Peel Birdbath from the album Reconnect with Mike Conrad and his trio. Kevin Burt before that, from his album This Trip. It's brand new, and that was Big Love from Kevin Burt on guitar and harmonica and doing the vocals as well. And he's got a heart as big as the Mississippi Delta. Allie Ryerson Quartet started everything off with Allie Ryerson on flute and alto flute, Larry Hyam on the piano, Lou Pappas on bass, and Tom Melito on the drums. And from this one, we heard Alley Cat Blues, an Allie Ryerson original from her self-titled brand new album as well. KCCK is part of the community outreach of Kirkwood Community College. 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Ron Adkins with you for just a few more minutes of afternoon jazz. At 6 o'clock, it's Bob Najax and the encore edition of Gentle Jazz. And still, until then, taking me out today, it's Larry Goldings, Peter Bernstein, and Bill Stewart teaming up again for the album Rhombus, just out this month. And from this one, here's a Peter Bernstein original. It's called Dissipation Blues on Jazz 88.3 KCCK.

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I'm Bob Nonjocks, and it's time for Gentle Jazz.

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I'm Bob Nogjox, coming to you from Kirkwood Community College. Just heard the Oscar Peterson Trio with the great vibraphonist Milt Jackson. That would be Peterson on piano, of course, Jackson on vibraphone. Ray Brown was the bassist, Ed Thigpen on drums. Recorded back in 1961, John Brown's Body. Upcoming now, Ruth Price, fine singer here with the Johnny Smith Quartet from 1956. Johnny Smith on guitar, John Ray on vibes, Clyde Lombardi on bass, and John Lee on drums. 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

You're listening to Gentle Jazz. I'm Bob Nodjox with you, and you just heard the great Duke Ellington Orchestra in 1941, Johnny Hodges on alto saxophone, and a tune called Warm Valley. Kevin Mahogany before that, a 1998 recording from Warner Brothers called My Romance, and that's the old standard, I Apologize. Ruth Price was a singer on When You Wish Upon a Star, recorded in 1956 with the Johnny Smith Quartet on 88.3 KCCK.

That was the Lionel Hampton Big Band, but in the main featuring Jason Marsalis on the vibraphone. That, of course, was Stardust on 88.3 KCCK.

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Coming to you from Kirkwood Community College, I'm Bob Nonjox, and you just heard Terrell Stafford on trumpet, Donald Vega on piano, Gerald Cannon on bass, Willie Jones III on drums, from that WJ3 All-Stars album, Lovers and Love Songs. Here's That Rainy Day, the Johnny Burke, Johnny Van Heusen tune. Let's continue along here. Two familiar names, Ella Fitzgerald and Duke Ellington. Nice music from 1956 as Ella Fitzgerald joined the Duke Ellington Orchestra to make one of her songbooks. Here's the lovely All Too Soon on 88.3 KCCK.

Just heard Tony Bennett, of course, with Bill Charlock Trio. That means Peter Washington on bass, Kenny Washington on drums, Charlock, of course, on piano. All the Things You Are from that nice album, 2015, The Silver Lining, Songs of Jerome Kern. Oscar Hammerstein II wrote the lyrics. Before that, Ella Fitzgerald with music from Duke Ellington, All Too Soon. Nice version from 1956 on Gentle Jazz.

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